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23: Ice Cube's Big 3 season is heating up. 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

0: 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Told you about the Cybertruck versus the muscle car in a drag race. It's only like a minute, 20 seconds long. But there's another video that I absolutely love. It's Scott Eastwood talking about the filming of Fury and some on-set drama, some physical drama too. Brad Pitt had to actually separate a couple of the actors. Shia LaBeouf, actually, along with Scott Eastwood. And he's talking to Dax Shepard. Pretty good conversation if you're a movie buff like me. And I'm a Scott Eastwood fan anyway. So check it out, rock101fm.com, the Clint August page. Aerosmith coming up.
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Well, you know, distracted driving is a major problem, and now there's a fascinating new way police are tackling it. And it's quite successful, and it's kind of funny. I'll explain in just a few minutes. 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

0: Rock 101, it's Clint, and police in New Jersey have been dressing up as shrubs to catch distracted drivers. They're covered in fake foliage, so they look kind of like a bush on the sidewalk, but when they're standing, they look more like a Sasquatch. But they use binoculars to catch the plates of people who are driving distracted, like, you know, messing with their phones. Then they radio ahead to another officer who's stationed up the street who pulls them over. One of these traps last week caught 74 distracted drivers in 6 hours. Now, I guess it's possible this could spread to other areas of the country. Again, it's in New Jersey, but I will tell you, it's cool that they're doing that, right? Because you don't want distracted drivers. I ride a motorcycle, and if you do, you know what I'm talking about. But I will tell you, I just don't know how I would explain, like, oh, what you got tonight, man? Oh, I'm on a shrubbery watch. I'm going to put the costume on now. I just can't imagine you signed up for that.
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0: Have you checked rock101fm.com, the Clint August page, yet? Because it's website Wednesday. I've got another video for you. And there's several up there, but it's the 2026 Triumph Rocket 3 Storm. Now, I took this thing out for about a week. It is 2,500 plus cc's. It's the largest production motorcycle engine. And the question is, why did they do this with Triumph? The answer is, who knows, but they could. And it was awesome. It's got 180 horsepower, weighs 698 pounds, and 166 foot-pounds of torque. This thing is a beast. So check it out. It is the 2026 Triumph Rocket 3 Storm. I have the review waiting for you on the Clint August page on rock101fm.com. 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
0: There you go.
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0: If there ever was a time when Contraband and Little Debbie were mentioned together, it was probably at a summer camp in the 1960s. But this guy from West Virginia named James Powell has been arrested for stealing $17,000 worth of Little Debbie snacks. Boy, he must love them. The scheme wasn't exactly airtight, though. See, James was a delivery driver for a snack company that was supplying grocery stores in the Pennsylvania and Ohio area. But instead of actually making the deliveries, he would forge employees' signatures on the invoices without actually dropping them off. Then he'd get paid for making the delivery and get to keep the Little Debbie snacks. So the thing is, the stores almost immediately said, wait a minute, we don't have the inventory that we're supposed to have since no shipments were scanned in. Then they figured out what was going on. The police say they tracked James down after people were seeing him at flea markets. And they're not 100% clear on these reports, but it sounds like the implication was that he was there trying to sell the Little Debbies. So he's double dipping. He's been charged with forgery, theft by deception, theft by unlawful taking, and deceptive or fraudulent business practices. I tell you what, I love snacks, but maybe not that much.
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Waking you up every morning with Greg in the Morning Buzz. 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

0: 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The Scott Eastwood discussion of the filming of Fury when actually Brad Pitt had to break a couple of the actors up. They were actually going to fight. And then there's the 2026 Triumph Rocket 3 Storm, the largest motorcycle production engine on the planet. I got to review that bike. And a Cybertruck versus a muscle car in a drag race. 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

0: You're home for Rock, Rock 101. I am Clint. I'm heading out the door. I will see you tomorrow night for a Thursday already at 7 p.m. I appreciate your ears more than you could possibly imagine. And if you've ever served this country, past, present, men, women, every branch, we love you. We appreciate you. Thank you. And God bless you and your families for your tremendous sacrifice. Have a great night.
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1: Taken into a police car, Greg, where deputies say they saw Martinez shove baggies of possible cocaine up his fanny. Mm. Did you have this story earlier this week?
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3: Yeah, it just happens. 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
1: Yeah. Stuck it right in the rusty bullet hole. You don't put things in the stink portal. I'll tell you that right now. The rear rocket dock is left for only certain things. Texas chili bowl. Old dirty onion ring.
3: This is really...
2: It's coming in hot.
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1: Lauren's so paranoid that she's raising serial killers. 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
1: 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Anyway, baby.
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1: You share something with him. You share something with him going, hey, you know, it was, and he saw the picture of the we had the
2: matching PJ Christmas.
1: All right, whatever. We had the matching PJ Christmas. So what? We're not alone?
2: No. I find that it's very funny. 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
3: Yeah, that's what we do. We're cute. It's a nice family tradition.
1: I guarantee you, people
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4: Matching PJs, buddy.
1: Boom! There you go. There's one for the
2: Thank
1: yes.
2: you very much for calling the No Balls Hotline.
0: Okay. Greg in the Morning Buzz. 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

The Granite State has come together, and we're proud of our heroes, making it through to better days. 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
2: I remember going in the 70s and 80s. Yeah.
1: Dude, I went to the little Rochester airport, and they had a little mini air show going on there. And who do I walk up alongside? There's Pat McMullen. Had his eating, ain't cheating hat on.
2: Okay, he doesn't have that.
1: He had his binoculars, and they were the big ones. They weren't the new ones.
2: That's the only time he uses them, that he's actually looking at what he says he is.
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2: Other times at the beach, he says to my mom, he's like, I'm watching a ship. She's like, the water's that way.
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1: How's yours?
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8: Wow.
1: No, that is not correct. 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
9: He's the closest so far.
1: 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I'm going to throw a second clue in, if you guys are okay with that. Mine is heavy.
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1: Thank you.
9: Welcome.
1: So nice.
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1: Yeah. Peanut Buster Parfait, bam. When I made that, when I worked at the DQ for about a month and a half where I got fired for slapping the boss's son, I was the Peanut Buster Parfait king. Nobody made them better, and nobody gave more than I did. It always weighed more than I was supposed to. I always get yelled at. Too heavy. 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
2: I think they were just talking to you.
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Really wanna make you mine. 4, 5, 6, come on and get your kicks. 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

told the guy at the drive-thru that the car behind me was paying for my coffee. 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

0: if you don't watch the actual video of the show, if you're not a Buzz Plus member, you don't get to see the video. I just want you to know, very exaggerated theatrical movements on my part this morning. Like a lot of flinging of the arms, like, you know, like the buttons are exploding. You know, I just, I don't know why. Very theatrical today, okay?
1: I like it.
2: Should have some special effects with it.
0: That was good. A little bit. It was theatrical. You got to remember, when you're in the film, the camera's right tight on you. But theater, you got to reach the back of the theater. You know what I mean? You got to go all the way to the back. You know?
3: You got to touch everybody.
0: Yeah, basically. You know?
3: Oh.
0: Buff. You get a haircut?
1: Yeah.
0: It looks awesome.
1: Well, thanks.
0: You're welcome.
1: I told, remember yesterday I told you I had to sit for 3 hours.
0: Right. And I just thought you were getting the hot wax.
3: Don't you remember the photos we sent back
1: and
3: forth?
1: Yeah, I said, remember you told me I looked like a ham?
0: Yeah. Well, I mean, I didn't know you were getting it cut. I just thought you were going with the aluminum foil treatment,
1: no,
0: whatever the hell that was.
1: A little bit of both.
0: Yeah. Oh, looks great.
4: Does look really good.
1: I hate that we need a phone to get into this building. So this morning I was carrying too much stuff. And so I'm trying to maneuver how I'm going to get in. So I have to put my coffee down, my water down, my laptop bag down, get my phone. I open the door, pick everything back up before it locks, and then the door got me in the back of the heel.
0: That sucks.
1: Sucks. And then I had to do it again for the next door.
0: Yeah.
1: Put everything down just to...
0: Oh, brutal. I know. It's one, I
1: that
0: know,
1: was a rough it, morning
0: it's
1: a, already.
0: It's a stupid, silly thing, but it's everywhere. And Scotty walked in, and I found, and I'm going to play for you today, the best rant about that, because I've been carping on that for what, like
3: 10 years.
0: It's ridiculous, and my passwords never work. They got to be updated constantly, and you got to have 45 different letters with friggin' characters and stuff like that. But you can't use that because that was in a data leak. Blah blah blah blah. It drives me crazy.
3: Crazy.
0: I need a pass key to get my pass keys to get to my passwords that then need another pass key. I don't know. So it's a huge frustration.

0: little one. And I'm dealing with it quite well.
1: Yeah,
0: well,
1: yesterday she sent this to us.
0: Yeah, I saw it.
1: And then I sent that.
0: What's that?
1: So here's the first one.
0: A photo of the three people from the movie.
2: That's awesome.
0: What was the movie? What was that? It's one word. Signs. Where they all have the aluminum tinfoil hats. That's pretty funny.
1: Yeah, I don't know what was going on, but it took like an extra half an hour to get that.
0: What's that?
1: So here's the first one.
0: A photo of the three people from the movie.
2: That's awesome.
0: What was the movie? What was that? It's one word. Signs.
1: Signs. Yeah.
0: Where they all have the aluminum tinfoil hats. That's pretty funny.
1: Yeah. Yesterday, I don't know what was going on, but it took like an extra half an hour to get home. Just the road was, there was a little bit of construction. Mm-hmm. And then they were, and so I was sitting there, the car wasn't moving, and like, ding, I sent that. I was like, oh, I know just a photo to send for that.
0: Yeah. I had a weird afternoon, man. It was weird. Okay.
2: How so?
0: Well, we had a get together over the ball game.
3: Yes.
0: Jesse, Kelly
3: Fisher
0: and I were there.
4: You found friends?
0: But I went home and I got home at about 2:30.
4: Okay.
0: And I walked in and I looked into the backyard and Valerie was in the pool on a float, floating around with her eyes closed. So I'm like, oh, she's sleeping. I went over to the couch immediately. Didn't do anything. Couch. I don't know why. Trained, laid on the couch, going to watch a little TV. 3 hours later, I woke up to an empty house. She was gone. Huh? I'm like, clearly she's been kidnapped. Do you know what I mean? It was like 3 hours.
2: But 3 hours is a long time.
0: Out cold. Yeah. The only thing that woke me up was the dog licking my face. Oh. Like,
4: what time were you able to go to bed last night? Because that would throw me.
0: I went to bed at about 9:15, and I had no problem going to sleep.
1: Right back to bed.
0: Oh my God! I welcomed it. I ran into it.
4: A three-hour nap. I would be ruined.
0: Wrap your arms around me and take me sleep. Absolutely. Wow. But it was weird. Apparently, she had a conversation with me. Don't remember. Ooh. I was out, dude. I think somebody like Kelly might have roofied me at the ball game.
5: No. Yeah.
0: Just
5: never
0: saying.
5: Do that.
0: You know, you gave me some sort of
5: Why would I roofie you and then not be near you when it's time to take
0: advantage? I'll work that out in my head. I don't know why
1: you would
0: do that.
1: It's time to take advantage of you.
0: Thought it could happen. You know,
2: he's got this all planned out.
0: Anyway, welcome everybody. It's Thursday. Hope everybody's doing all right. We have, all right, what's the forecast today? It's a beautiful morning. Another beautiful morning. It was a little warm yesterday, but nice. Really nice day.
4: I think the humidity now is going to...
5: Yeah, it's muggy.
4: It's
5: okay.
4: Thunderstorms.
0: All right. Sticky. So stay cool, man. Stay cool, man. Y'all be cool.
4: No thunderstorms, so hopefully later, Kelly?
3: Late this afternoon.
4: After my 1 to 3?
3: Right.
4: Okay.
3: Exactly.
4: Thank you.
0: Okay. Erica, how was your day yesterday?
6: I had a great day yesterday. Did this show, and then I was dog sitting a little bit, so I got to hang out with my sister's wiener dog. Her name's Josie. She's awesome. And then I had volleyball.
0: Don't you have a wiener dog?
6: I did. Yeah, he passed away, but he was the best. It's okay. It happens.
0: When did he pass away?
6: It's okay. It
0: I thought you had a small dog like recently.
6: I have a small. Oh yeah, Chihuahua wiener mix.
0: Oh okay.
6: Yeah. All right,
0: okay.
6: But my OG wiener dog.
0: Yeah. Pretty cool having your dog. You haven't said anything. I'm like, whoa.
6: No. It was before I started working here. Yeah. Okay. Right when I graduated college. But so then I had volleyball, and I have a new team this season. Some girls that I know from high school. We have some good chemistry going on.
0: Nice.
6: We won second week in a row, and then I went to the gym. And that was that.
0: All right. So what I'm hearing you say is, let me just, if I could, can I use it?
7: The vibes are absolutely next level right now, man.
0: There you go. That's what
6: this
0: I hear
6: is
0: you
6: true.
0: Saying. That's what I hear you saying. Okay, just checking. Scotty.
1: Getting ready. We're going to have some work done at the house. So there was some deliveries yesterday. And then the girls came over and got the cat so wound up last night. It was hilarious. We finally had to be like, hey. Come on, calm down. It's bedtime.
0: Mm.
1: That was a good night.
0: Mm. Crazy night at the McMullen house, Kelly.
5: I know it.
0: What about you?
5: I did my elliptical, then went to the transfer station. Remember that weed I dominated a couple weeks ago?
0: Well, you just can't call it the dump. I don't know why.
4: Well, because they don't like that.
5: They don't like it. So why not call it the transfer station?
0: Okay, I'm not denigrating it by calling it the
5: Sounds
0: dump.
5: Like you
0: no, I'm not. That's what. Okay, but go ahead.
5: Anyway, so I had 5 big bags of the weed in my garage.
0: It is a singular weed that took up 5 bags.
5: Yes. And
0: was it Jack and the Beanstalk?
5: Started to smell like ammonia in there because the weeds were breaking down. It was really, I had to get that out of there. So I did. But now I got to air out that garage. It smells like ammonia.
4: Wow.
1: Hot mess.
0: You're just

0: don't even know what to do with it anymore. And other than your weird Yahoo Serious experiment with your hair that looks awesome at the end, but what you were going through getting it done looked crazy.
1: Yeah, yeah, it's 2.5 hours.
0: What else you do?
1: After hair, went out with a friend, and then it was one kid had a bunch of kids over, the other one was at football.
0: So. Party at the boys' place, Scotty. Party at the boys' place.
1: I went to bed. They were all still in the basement. I said, have a good night. And that was it. And that was like at 8:30. So
0: yeah. Well, I mean, nothing happens after you go to bed. Don't worry about it.
1: I don't know. I did wake up to there was 3 empty pizza boxes, 2-liter sodas, and Solo cups everywhere. Yep. I went down to the basement. All the lights were still on in the basement area. Mm-hmm. There was more Solo cups.
0: There was a llama.
1: Where's
0: that llama coming from?
1: There will be a text that gets sent out this morning saying, clean the house. Yeah, because it was...
0: They're good boys. They're good boys. All right, so today, hey, it's Thursday. And we're going to do a mingle sesh today. I think we do it like every other week. I think just happens to be that way. But we're going to mingle. Coming up a little bit after 6, which is always fun. What else we got going on? Roadkill's Pick One game. The Autumn Buzz beer release party is coming up next Wednesday. We got some invites. Exclusive. It's not a big crowd. We keep it tight. It's an exclusive little thing there. Got a nice night. Try the beer. Have some snacks. And chill out. So if you want to go, I got a lot of emails saying, where can we buy tickets?
1: I know. Me too.
0: They are not for sale. So the only way you can get it is you got to win. Right? I got the Buzz Concert Report. Some new shows to tell you about. And question about you.
1: Me?
0: Every one of you out there listening, and something that I want to question your abilities. I want to know about your secret abilities, kind of, in a way. I'll get to all that. What else we got? Red Sox, 7 in a row. Yeah?
2: Yeah.
0: Crazy. I'm excited for you. I obviously, I'm not on the bandwagon, but I'm excited for you.
1: Okay. Yeah, I love it. I hate that I can't stay up and watch all the games, but I do like waking up in the morning going, yes.
0: Mm-hmm. Snake Roundup, we got most dangerous animals in every state. There's all kinds of stuff. Peak happiness, a lot of things we're going to cover today, people. Okay?
3: Be ready to be covered.
0: I wouldn't move. Okay? We will start with your early buzz request. I'm already looking at them. They're coming in. And it's a throwback Thursday, so it's got to be a song that you haven't heard in a while. Okay? Meaning like more than... maybe a couple days, maybe, or something like that. Or maybe like a year, something, or maybe 5 years, something like that. Throwback Thursday, text it in, 82945, 82945. I think we're ready to go.
1: I hope so.
0: We're ready.
1: I hope, I went to go do the job Kayla usually does, and I hope I did everything because it's not in there today. So I'm hoping that everything goes normal.
0: Mm-hmm.
1: It doesn't look normal to me.
0: It's only radio.
1: I know.
0: Only
1: my
0: radio.
1: Fingers are crossed. Yesterday it worked out great. Today I went in there. Doesn't
0: everybody
1: look
0: just
1: the same.
0: Just take a breath.
1: So we're just going to see what
0: coffee.
1: Happens.
0: We're just going to move forward, right, Scotty?
3: It's all we can do
0: because we don't give an S.
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1: Hey, it's Scotty B. from Elvis Duran and the Morning Show On Demand. So what was your first dog's name? 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
13: Here's what's up with Kelly.
14: Good morning. It's 5:59. Partly sunny, hot and humid. A thunderstorm in spots late this afternoon. Highs will be around 90. President Trump is slamming Michigan's Democratic nominee for U.S. Senate. In a speech in Las Vegas yesterday, Trump claimed Abdul El-Sayed hates Jewish people and hates Israel. He went on to predict that El-Sayed will lose the November election. The progressive Democrat defeated establishment-backed Congresswoman Haley Stevens in Tuesday's closely watched contest. There will be a Senate vote today on whether to hold Dr. Anthony Fauci in contempt of Congress. The Senate Homeland Security and Governmental Affairs Committee. The vote comes after the former White House health advisor invoked the Fifth Amendment more than 100 times in a hearing last week about the COVID-19 pandemic. Leaders in the Claremont School District say Claremont Middle School will be opening this fall. Superintendent Timothy Broderick said only about 15 certified teachers were expected to return. However, the district has hired 40 educators, giving them enough eligible staff to safely staff the middle school for its more than 330 students. The superintendent also said there's still plenty of work ahead to rebuild the district following last year's financial crisis, and there are still positions that need to be filled. Man is facing charges for shooting at a delivery truck in Rutland County, Vermont.
7: Can't do that.
14: Vermont State Police announced yesterday that Mount Holly's Barry Gagner was cited for firing at a FedEx truck 4 months ago on Howland Farm Road. The truck was not hit. Fortunately, no injuries reported. Gagner is charged with reckless endangerment. Perez Hilton's being held in Miami-Dade County under the Baker Act. The Florida law allows for temporary involuntary detention of a person experiencing a mental health crisis that poses a danger to themselves or others. Officers had responded to Perez's home in Florida's Miami-Dade County after calls came in that a man was live streaming on TikTok while hurting himself. Morning Buzz Sports. Yes, Sox win again, 4-0 over the White Sox last night at Fenway Park. Sonny Gray got the win. Willie Abreu hit his 20th home run. Football officially back, kind of, a preseason game. The traditional Hall of Fame game tonight in Canton, Ohio, between the Cardinals and Panthers. I'm Kelly Brown, Morning Buzz Sports.
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19: Traffic. 495 southbound, we have a crash at Route 114. That's at exit 100. 93 southbound through New Hampshire and Mass. Looking good getting down into Boston. No issues on Route 1, 128, or on 95. Everything's moving fine on the Spalding Turnpike. No issues on Route 4 or on 101. Through Manchester, you're also free and clear. 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That's the latest from the Morning Buzz Traffic Desk.
14: Muggy again, partly sunny and hot. Thunderstorm in spots late this afternoon, high of 91.
20: I'm sorry. So sorry.
21: So I guess I owe you an apology.
20: That I
21: was. We're doing the early buzzes, and I feel like I cheated you for the early buzz people who love the early buzzes. Made a lot of requests.
22: You were chatting.
21: We were getting.
19: He was talking about his love life. How, you know, him and Valerie were friends for many years before they fell in love. Then he goes, uh-oh.
21: I didn't get the third song in. I feel like I cheated you with only two songs on a Throwback Thursday. We were talking about other things, but that was definitely part of it. And then I looked up and I'm like, 10 seconds. And it was just not enough time. So, for those people that enjoy it, for some of the people that made a request here, I am going to honor one of the requests that we got for the early buzz. So we're doing this a little out of order, but we're earlier than we normally would be. Because strangely enough, when it comes to mornings, people sometimes judge where they are in their morning routine based upon what we do. They know when we go into news, it's got to be close to the top of the hour. Right.
22: So while you're enjoying this song, we're going to hear more about Greg's love life.
21: No.
22: I think we stopped at 82.
21: Mm-hmm.
22: I think that's where it's.
21: Yeah. It wasn't about me. Okay. I said that, but it wasn't about me. And the fact that you're making it that again is just another way how you lie to the audience. And I don't have to sit down and take it. Okay? You should have learned.
19: Oh, I love this song.
21: So does Scott.
22: All right, so 1982 was the year.
21: Okay. So we went on our first date. And, this is for Janice, who requested this on the text line.

0: So there's my makeup right there for you. I messed it up. Well, I mean, that was one of the requests I was going to play. I was going to do that. It's a great song.
1: We made it to 94.
0: Mm-hmm.
1: 1994 is where we're going to leave. And tomorrow we'll go on with Greg's love life after that.
2: Did I miss the part with the hooker?
1: That's 96.
2: Okay.
0: No,
1: yes,
0: it's
1: spring of 96.
0: There was none of that is accurate,
3: it was
0: actually.
3: A wild spring.
1: Man, that man fell in love a lot. A lot.
0: I think my new tactic is just to not say anything when he lies. So when you hear me just lay down and not say anything.
1: Or is he giving up?
0: I'm telling you that he is not telling the truth. Because it's exhausting, Laura. It's exhausting. Okay? Anyway, hi, everybody.
1: Do you have any questions, Laura?
3: No, I'm good.
4: Here we go.
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7: We've got a great show lined up for you.
8: Right now, it's my great pleasure to introduce.
9: Hey, it's Greg in the Morning Buzz, everybody.
0: Yeah, so welcome to Thursday. I gotta get ready to mingle. We're gonna mingle a little bit here. It's just a way to say hi, say what's going. We get to meet you kind of like on the phone. If we've never met you before, you could call 888-556-7625, and we'll just chat a little bit. You know, it's always fun.
1: Absolutely.
0: You know, people are always. We find out interesting things about you.
1: What are you doing?
0: We also have gifted nicknames to people. You know. Because we feel like once we mingle with you, we know you, you know, a little bit. So, yeah, that's what we're going to do here, coming up here just a little bit. Okay. Was there any fireworks in last night's Red Sox game here while we get ready to do that? Was there anything like major, anything like that? No grand slams or anything like that?
2: No grand slam. Willie Abreu hit his 20th home run of the season. Greg, some good base running by Jaron Duran, who stole a base. It's just a nice quality win. Sonny Gray, who wears his hat. You won't like it. He wears his hat crooked when he pitches.
0: Mm-hmm.
2: Really crooked. Mm-hmm. But I kind of like it.
0: Mm-hmm.
2: I think he's now tied for the Major League lead in wins.
0: So he went on the 15-game winning streak, which was a franchise either tied the record. Yeah. And then they went on now they're on a 7-game winning streak.
2: 25 wins out of the last 28.
0: Given the way the season started, that's incredible.
3: I know. I can't wait, you know, when we do the recap at the end of the year, because we all give our how many wins that they're going to have. I can't wait to recap.
0: Mm-hmm. Okay. All right. Well, I'm happy for you. It is Thursdays, and every other Thursday, we do a thing called the Mingle Session.
10: Now get out there and mingle with the guests.
11: Ready to mingle, ready to mingle, ready to mingle.
0: There you go. It's just a way to say hi. You know, just start the day off. Like, I always liken it to stepping into an elevator with someone.
1: Hi.
0: And it's not just like a two-floor ride. Let's say you're going up 10, 12 floors. Yeah. Do you start a conversation? I don't always, but I'm not afraid to start a conversation or have one, you know? Laura was the, as I've said many times, she was the impetus for this.
3: Queen of the mingle here.
0: She loves to mingle. She will talk your ear off.
1: Yeah, you will have to get another ear when you're done.
0: You will push a floor you don't want to get off on. You'll find yourself
1: going, no, this is where I parked my car. In the basement?
0: Yep. You're on the 11th floor. No, but she's really good at it. And it's also, I think, something that Scotty is getting a little bit better at. But
3: I think he is, too.
0: I could be wrong.
1: I'm a diss.
0: But 888-556-7625. We'll just ask you some questions. That's all. Get to know you. And you know where we're going first, Kelly? Salem. Nah, Massachusetts. New Hampshire. We're going to Salem, Mass, where Floyd.
2: No, you just said
0: Salem, New Hampshire. Sorry. Salem, New Hampshire, where Floyd is on the phone. Hey, Floyd.
12: Hey, good morning. Good morning, Buzz.
0: How are you?
12: I'm good. It's a pleasure to finally get on with you.
0: Well,
3: listen to
0: the energy that Floyd is bringing to
1: now,
0: the show.
1: Floyd, is your day beginning or is your day ending?
12: My day is beginning.
1: Nice.
0: Are you always this energetic? Are you like a real morning person?
12: No, but I'm glad to be talking to you.
0: Wow, all right, that's cool.
3: Floyd, are you from?
12: You guys have boosted me this morning.
3: Already, and we've done nothing. Floyd, are you born and raised in Salem, or are you a transplant? What's your story?
12: I'm a transplant. I was born in Massachusetts.
0: Okay.
1: All right. We won't hold that against you.
0: So what
3: you moved right over the border. Salem's close enough. It's a Massachusetts extension.
0: Well, that
3: right
0: way,
3: there.
0: If you got family there, you can still reach them. It's pretty easy. It's cool. Yeah. Floyd, what do you do for a living?
12: I make motorcycle parts.
1: Oh, very nice.
0: No kidding. Motorcycle parts for a certain brand of motorcycle?
12: No, electrical system parts.
0: Ah, nice. Okay. All right. And musically,
1: do you ride?
0: Go ahead.
12: No, I haven't ridden a bike since I was a teenager, but
1: yeah.
12: I've always been in electronics,
0: mm-hmm.
12: and I landed here making electrical system parts of motorcycles.
1: Nice.
0: Cool. Where do you land musically, Floyd? What's your wheelhouse musically?
12: Basically like metal, rock and metal,
0: mm-hmm.
12: but I also like classical music.
0: Okay.
3: Nice.
12: Especially Beethoven.
0: Okay, you know what? I'm a Bach guy, actually.
1: Sebastian.
3: Is this the second time this week? We have talked about Bach and Beethoven twice this week, which is just crazy.
0: Kelly, what do you want to know about Floyd?
4: Floyd, what's your favorite thing to do in the summer?
12: Sit in my lawn chair drinking a beer.
4: Huh? I'll take that.
0: He's a man after.
3: Do you have a wife and kids? And Pat's, what's your story at home?
12: Well, I live with my elderly mother right now.
0: Mm-hmm.
12: I have a 32-year-old daughter who lives in Florida,
0: mm-hmm.
12: and we don't have any pets anymore.
0: All right, so you get to choose any meal for supper or dinner tonight, whatever you call it. What are you choosing? Where are you at?
12: Sirloin tips from Elia's in Wilmington.
1: Oh.
0: Okay. You know, I just saw this thing on the, and I keep forgetting that the rest of the country doesn't even know what a steak tip is.
3: No, I told you guys that. Steak tips are a New England kind of thing.
4: Absolutely. Boy, do you have to keep an eye on your ma as far as how many snacks and desserts she eats? Because I used to have to do that.
12: No, she has really serious gastrointestinal issues, so her diet is very limited.
0: Mm. Kelly's mom would sneak cookies, you know.
4: Nutty Buddies.
0: Nutty Buddies.
4: Out of the freezer.
0: So
1: she was a big fan of my Nutty Buddy.
0: He became the...
3: Oh.
0: What is that, dude? What is that? He was talking about Kelly's mom, not yours, Floyd. Kelly became the freezer police. So you're on your way to work now, Floyd, right?
12: I'm not yet. I'm sitting in the driveway waiting for it to be time to leave.
0: All right. Well, there you go. Well, listen, thanks for spending time with us, man. We appreciate it. And thanks for calling in. It's a pleasure to meet you.
12: And thank you for having me.
0: All right, buddy. Thank you. There you go. That's Floyd.
4: I enjoy it. Floyd.
0: Driving down the road in Salem, New Hampshire is another. This is a first time mingler. Is she a first time mingler?
3: Yes.
0: Okay. We have Carissa. Hi, Carissa.
5: Hi.
0: Hun, don't be nervous, okay? I think you may have just passed Floyd.
3: Yeah, it's crazy.
0: If you see a car running in the driveway, it's probably Floyd.
1: Are you getting
0: your horn.
1: Are you getting the impression she's nervous?
0: Yeah, she wrote on the call screener that she's nervous.
1: How many people are usually listening, Greg, in the 6 o'clock hour?
0: Look, it's in the hundreds of thousands.
1: Okay, all right.
0: But let's not worry about that, Carissa.
3: Yeah.
0: It's just you and us, that's all. Carissa, so what are you doing up this early? Are you normally up this early? What?
5: Yes, I'm driving to work in Dover.
0: In Dover? I live right near Dover. Yeah. Swing on by the house.
3: Are you from Salem, or are you just skirting through it? Where are you from?
5: No, Salem, New Hampshire.
0: Oh,
5: yeah.
0: Oh, so I thought maybe she was stayed someplace last night. Was doing the walk of shame to the car.
1: What do you do for work?
5: I work at Wentworth Douglas.
1: Oh, so you guys have a great cafeteria.
0: Got some really, excellent.
5: That's where I work, is the kitchen.
0: Oh, you're
1: a
0: hero.
1: I just want to say thank you. We've had many, many great meals there at least every other week.
3: Yeah. He gets his prescriptions filled there just to eat your food.
0: Carissa, he takes pictures of what he's eating and sent it to me. He goes, guess where I am? And I'm I know where you are. I've seen that roast beef before.
3: Do you already have the, what's on the menu? Like, what's the special for today? Because he really likes it when you have the fish.
1: Yeah, yes.
3: And the Thanksgiving dinner one.
5: I'm not sure. I'm just driving in, and I know they just changed the menu, and everything is just going to get better. So I don't know what it is for today. But I help out in the kitchen, and I deliver trays to patient rooms.
1: I just want to say thank you. It's a place that I look forward to. Most people get depressed when they go in there. Not me. I got a little spring in my step. I'm ready to go.
0: My daughter works there, very near and dear to my heart, that hospital. So you guys do great work. Everybody there, staff has always been awesome. So, all right. So
5: it's been great. I've been there for 2 months.
0: Nice. So. Oh, she's a newbie. Awesome. Excellent. Well, if you see it, guy.
3: And you have quite the commute.
0: Sitting by himself, looks something like right out of Beavis and Butthead. He's got some sort of swear word on his shirt or something satanic. Go over and say hi, Roadkill.
3: So make sure you say hi to Carissa next time you're in.
1: Absolutely.
0: Which one of you is Carissa?
5: I've texted in before and said that Scotty is my spirit animal, so I'm hoping to meet him.
1: Is that Bug Kelly?
0: You seem very nice. Don't brag about that. Right? Yeah, don't brag about that. Carissa, thanks for calling and thanks for listening.
1: See you soon.
0: Really appreciate you.
1: See you soon.
0: Thank you very much.
3: That's great.
0: All right,
3: I'm so excited she called in because that's your favorite place.
0: So going there for lunch. So going there for lunch.
1: Every week now I get the menu sent.
0: Yeah.
3: They send you the menu.
0: We got first-timers lined up all over the place today. Jacob, the lawnmower guy, is on the phone. Jacob, what's up?
13: Hey, good morning, Buzz. How are you guys?
0: I'm good. How are you?
1: Jacob, question for you. Let's get going.
4: What do you do for work?
13: So, I work grounds maintenance at a golf course.
3: Which golf course?
13: I work at Atlantic Pines at Old Marsh in Wells.
0: Oh, okay.
3: Ooh, awesome. I haven't played there yet.
0: Wells, beautiful town, man. How long have you done that?
13: I just started this show. Really enjoying it.
0: Oh, nice. Awesome.
3: Good for you.
0: So, if you could go to any concert, Jacob, you get your choice of concerts. You go to see anybody that's still playing. Who's going to be your number one choice?
13: Oh, my gosh. That's going to be hard because I just saw Weird Al. That was a really great show.
1: I've heard everybody say that.
3: Everybody says that.
13: Yeah. If I was going to go, it'd probably be Five Finger Death March.
0: Okay. You know, everybody that has ever talked about, everybody that I know that's ever gone to see Weird Al always feels weird in talking about how great the show was. Like, it's better than anybody would expect.
1: Yep.
0: But he's been doing it for years. That's why his fan base is insane, right? He walks through the crowd. That's how he comes out, right? He came out, walked through the crowd.
13: Absolutely. We were right there in Guilford, came right through the crowd. He's got limitless energy for a guy his age. It's incredible, and I'm so glad for him.
0: That's cool.
1: That's awesome.
0: That's cool. Erica, what do you want to know about Jacob the lawnmower guy?
14: Jacob, I want to know if you have a favorite family tradition.
0: Good one.
13: Favorite family tradition. At Christmas time, after gifts are opened, We all have brand new Nerf dart launchers, and we have a Nerf fight.
0: Nice!
14: That's awesome.
0: Best day
14: Love
0: ever.
14: It.
3: That's a great
0: Best
3: fight
0: ever.
4: Nothing says Christmas like a Nerf fight.
0: Yeah.
3: It's Nerf or nothing.
1: Sorry, Kelly.
0: Kelly's worried that you're going to take somebody's eye out. Yeah, he's that
1: careful.
0: Guy.
1: That and Kelly's Nerf fight, it was just him. So he would shoot himself and miss.
4: Yeah, I was a child.
0: Kelly was an only child, Jacob, who had to go out when he wanted to play pass and bounce a ball off of a wall so he could catch it.
3: Oh, he's laughing.
4: I did have friends I played catch with, but I also did that.
1: How many of them were real friends?
4: Most of them.
0: All right. So, what else do I want to know? All right, if you're going to have ice cream, Jacob, what's your flavor? What flavor are you?
13: Well, I'm a sucker for cookie dough.
0: Can't go wrong with that.
3: That's a good one.
0: Can't go wrong with that. You put caramel in it, I'm ordering it. Boom, that's it.
1: On it or in it?
0: In it, on it. You put it all around it, I don't care.
1: On the bowl,
0: I'll swim through a moat of caramel to get to it. I don't even care. I'll swim through it.
1: Okay.
0: You know what I mean? Okay, all right. Well, so you're on your way. What time do you got to normally be at work? You got to be there earlier, obviously, if you're doing...
3: Tea times are usually at 6, right?
0: Mm-hmm.
13: I've been here since 5 a.m. and I'm sitting on the mower right now.
0: Nice.
3: Do you collect golf balls and give them to all your buddies?
13: We actually have a bucket in our shed where we keep them. Yeah. We save them up and then we take the course and hit them.
1: There you go. What's our second question going to be?
3: No, I don't.
1: You what?
3: I'm not asking for golf balls. I'm just saying.
1: You have a look about you.
3: Well,
0: Jacob,
3: so
0: it's the first time in the Mingle Sesh where Laura's asked about a guy's balls. I don't remember that ever.
3: No, but
0: happened.
3: Kelly has never bought a golf ball in his life.
0: Right.
3: And I have bought, because I like bright color golf balls because I can see them. I don't like the white ones, so I always go with pinks or purples and pretty ones.
0: Mm-hmm.
3: But you don't always find those in the woods.
4: I will keep that in mind.
0: Can't see the white ones, Jacob. Okay. They're not bright enough.
3: I like the bright ones.
0: Freaking white. Okay.
1: Kelly's are blue.
0: Jacob, listen, thanks for having us on, man. We really appreciate it. And it's great to get a chance to talk to you. Thanks for being a first timer, man. Feel free to call back. You are now known as Jacob the Lawnmower Guy.
3: Maybe right? I'll see you in Wells.
0: All right, buddy. Thank you very much. Appreciate it. There you go.
10: Get out there and mingle with
1: that
10: you.
1: Was awesome.
10: You
1: that was good. Ready to
10: mingle. Ready to mingle. Mangle or mangle.
0: You can expect Scotty's going to order the fish today. He's probably going to grab a bag of healthy chips, or maybe he'll get some jasmine rice.
1: First off, if you go in there and you're having the fish, you're going to have a good meal all around.
0: Okay, like,
1: you're
0: so not no have chips.
1: No, you're going to have the mashed potatoes, something like
0: there'll
1: that.
0: There'll be a vegetable side, some sort of like broccoli.
1: Hopefully carrots. Mm-hmm. I love the steamed carrots.
0: He loves the hospital. Not all hospitals, too. Not all hospitals, cafeteria is good.
1: No.
0: Wentworth is great. CMC up the hill.
3: Yeah, that's
0: great, too. So.
1: Yeah, they said, hey, do you want us to have your prescriptions delivered at home? I'm like, no, why?
0: Thank all of you working in hospitals, whether or not you're on the staff, whether you're frontline, whether you're support staff. Thank everybody that works in hospitals. And you know what? Over the last few weeks, there's been a lot of stuff about COVID and stuff like that. And people got to remember the heroes that you all were during all of that time. Anybody who questions it is an idiot. Okay? I'm sorry. But the work that was done, don't deny what happened, okay? I get very frustrated because I was first front row seat to someone who went through a lot, and a lot of people in the medical profession did, all right? So, good in my book, okay? There you go. Anyway.
1: Great desserts, too. Did I mention that? Sometimes it's cake,
0: you
1: it's
0: didn't.
1: Pudding, Greg,
0: good
1: it's
0: soups,
1: pie.
0: Good soups, all good.
1: Yeah, good stuff.
0: News and sports coming up next.
1: Cookies.
15: We'll be right back with more right after this.

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1: Good morning. It's 6:31. Red Sox win again. Sports coming up in just a minute. Iran says the U.S. is ready to return to commitments, but says no talks have been taking place with Washington. The country's deputy foreign minister made the comments Wednesday without much explanation, possibly referring to the interim agreement reached in June before a ceasefire fell apart. Under that agreement, the U.S. had promised to lift its naval blockade of Iranian ports while maritime traffic would have free transit of the Strait of Hormuz. A Jaffrey, New Hampshire man being charged with five counts of possession of child sexual abuse images. 28-year-old Sebastian Fogg was in court yesterday, did not enter any plea during the hearing. He was arrested Tuesday after someone called the tip line for the National Center for Missing and Exploited Children. Fogg is being held at the Cheshire County Jail. New Mexico is taking the Justice Department and acting Attorney General Todd Blanche to court over access to unredacted Jeffrey Epstein files. The state's conducting a criminal investigation into alleged crimes at the late sex criminals ranch in Santa Fe County. New Mexico said the unredacted files are critical to its ongoing investigation. Massachusetts ranked number one as the best state to have a baby, according to a national survey. The financial website Wallet Hub considered 31 factors, including affordability, healthcare access, baby and family friendliness. The other five New England states all ranked in the top 10. Partly sunny, hot and humid, some thunderstorms this afternoon. Highs around 90. It is Morning Buzz Sports Time. Hey! Another game, another win for the Red Sox. This time 4-0 over the Pale Hose last night at Fenway. Sonny Gray gave up three hits, two walks, while mowing down eight batters over six innings. Willier Abreu hit his 20th home run of the season. Abreu and Jarren Duran each had two hits. Duran and Andrew Monasterio each stole a base. Sox now have won seven straight.

0: in an incredible 25 out of their last 28 games. Ranger Suarez on the mound for the Sox at Fenway tonight. Football is officially back.
1: Yeah,
0: kind of. It's preseason. The traditional Hall of Fame game tonight in Canton, Ohio, between the Cardinals and the Panthers. Do we? I know Kayla's out there. Is she going to the game tonight?
2: You know, I don't know. I thought she mentioned something about it, but I don't know. She's out there for Adam Vinatieri getting inducted into the HOF, as they like to say. Yeah.
0: Football news, the Atlanta Falcons will go through the upcoming season without one of their top edge rushers. Multiple sources reporting tests on Jaylon Walker's knee confirmed a torn ACL. He went down during an 11-on-11 drill late in Tuesday's practice. Washington Commanders adding former Patriot receiver Stephon Diggs, 1 year, $12 million deal. Diggs is from the D.C. area, former Maryland standout. Cameron Young hoping to defend his title at the Wyndham Championship. I had said earlier this week I thought the FedEx Cup's playoffs begin this week, but they don't. The FedEx Cup playoffs will begin next week. I'm Kelly Brown, Morning Buzz Sports.
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5: Traffic. 93 southbound, all set. New Hampshire in Mass. Your slow Commerce Way to 128 and then from Mystic Ave down to the Zakin Bridge. 495 southbound, we still have a crash at Route 114 at exit 100. 95 southbound, you're slow from Salem Street to 93. No issues on Route 1 or 128. Route 3, your normal traffic. Route 129 down to Trouble Cove Road. Spalding Turnpike's looking good. 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And through Manchester, you're moving fine. 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That's the latest from the Morning Buzz Traffic Desk.
0: Partly sunny, hot, and humid. Some thunder rumors late this afternoon, early tonight. I have 91.
1: That is so cheesy. I'm sorry.
0: Nobody's ever called it a thunder boomer?
1: No, I know, but it was Dickie Albert.
0: And the fact, one of the greatest meteorologists in New England history.
1: I know. I'm not saying he's bad. I'm just saying it was kind of, it was him. It was his kind of character. Yeah. It was a goofy kind of, it was got some thunder boomers, you know. And I'm like, right. But that was him.
0: If I can tip my cap to Dickie Albert, then I've done my job.
1: Okay. Thunder boomers coming in, Scotty. Gonna have some thunder boomers. Boomers. You know.
0: Bruce Schwegler, all the legends. Don Kent.
1: Dude, you want to go? Yeah. Willard Scott.
0: Oh, yeah. Willard Scott. National,
1: mm-hmm.
0: He was alive until a couple years ago, wasn't he?
1: Mm-hmm.
0: I think he just passed.
1: What about Chris, Jarzenka?
0: No idea with it.
1: Yeah, Channel 9. He's on there now. He went away for a little while. Came back. He got a little bit of a beard now.
6: When you say he went away, was it?
1: No, he left. He left the job.
6: Did he choose to do it?
1: No. Yeah, he was fine. He just left the job.
0: You weren't talking about the young kid, are you?
1: That kid's gone.
0: I liked him.
1: Yeah, Matt Groening. No, that's he's the guy from Was it Honig? That's what it was.
0: He was
1: very nice guy. Got a chance to meet him. Yeah, very nice. Yeah. Dickie Albert, hold on. Oh, you got me now. This is going to piss me off because I'm thinking of the Boston guys. I was standing next to one of those guys, Pete.
6: Rose.
1: Bouchard. Pete Bouchard. Yeah, I was at Market Basket, of all places, in my own hometown. And I'm sitting there. I'm at Market Basket. I'm at the deli. I got my number. It's like 36. They're on like number 21. I'm going to be there for a while. And I look, and they're standing next to me is the Channel 7, you know, weather guy. And I'm like, that's Pete Bouchard. I know that guy. That's him. I know it. It's 100% him. And I sat there looking at him, and he looks at me, and I don't look away. I don't look away.
6: So you're staring at
1: him. I'm kind of like, I wanted to go, hey, man, you know, just say hi. And he looked at me, and there was a weird moment. The look lingered, and he looked away. Never said anything. I don't know why I was kind of struck that the Channel 7 weather guy was in my Market Basket. It's kind of like seeing a gazelle in downtown Dover. You don't expect to see it. It's like, holy crap, is that a gazelle? You ever been walking around and I'll walk around the corner and inadvertently see somebody like famous? You know, I said that we haven't done a Brush with Fame segment in a long time. We should do that. We should bring that back. But that was kind of my Market Basket Brush with Fame. Right there, Pete Bouchard. I think he pretty much ordered bologna. I don't even know. But I think it was bologna. I think I remember that.
7: I don't know if I've ever seen anybody at the grocery store. When I was a kid, at the time, the WWF came to town. And they came to Spalding High School. And I went around the corner and Bam Bam Bigelow was in there shopping. And as a kid and being a wrestling fan, I was pretty excited.
1: Yeah, it's always exciting when you see something,
7: what's
1: somebody
7: doing
1: from
7: right
1: your
7: here
1: life.
7: At CVS?
1: Yeah, I know.
7: It was Bam Bam Bigelow doing a CVS.
1: What would he need in there?
7: Yeah. Painkillers.
1: He had some painkillers going on or something like that. Kelly, you had one like weird. I'm not going to get into the brush with fame things, but these are just in your hometown in unusual places, not like at a movie premiere or anything like that. You had
0: Michael McDonald's bus driver.
1: The bus driver. Right, yeah.
7: What was his name?
0: Well, I didn't think to ask him.
5: No.
0: Said hello.
1: I love that it's always been Michael McDonald's bus driver. Have you run into anybody famous?
7: Besides us?
5: Triple H, but I never said hi.
1: Yeah.
5: He was up at Fun Spot.
1: Yeah.
5: And
1: I love that we've had him on, we've known him, and yet you still didn't say hello.
5: No.
1: Interesting.
5: Wanted him to do his own thing.
1: That's very nice of you.
7: Honestly, if he was with his wife, I probably would have said hi to her.
5: She was there too.
1: You'll be the only one to remember this. Fred Cusick and Johnny McKenzie.
0: Of course.
1: Johnny McKenzie pumping gas, same gas station as you with your bus driver. I walked out, I looked at him, I'm like, Johnny! He was one of the broadcasters for the Boston Bruins throughout the 70s, like the big days, you know what I mean? And he was pumping gas, and I saw him, I was elated. I yelled his name twice. It was embarrassing. You know, I wasn't expecting it. Have you had an encounter?
8: I have not.
1: Yeah.
8: Not yet, no. Mm-hmm.
1: Who would have to be, like, what kind of famous would you recognize? It was like Kayla who would recognize anybody from a reality show. Like,
8: yeah, it depends
1: what's
8: on
1: your
8: the
1: wheelhouse?
8: Show. Some reality stars I would recognize, not the Real Housewives though. Mm-hmm. And then musicians.
1: You would or would
8: well,
1: not
8: I
1: recognize?
8: I would, yeah, yeah.
1: You
8: Gen
1: would.
8: Z pop stars, probably okay. All of them.
1: All right, okay. Just want to know the wheelhouse we're operating in. All right, a little bit before 7, we got Roadkill's Pick One game coming up. And then I have a question about you and talent. All of you in the room and at home or wherever you may be listening anywhere, a talent that maybe you have that you have never shared with anybody. I'm going to ask about that coming up a little bit later on the show, but we'll be right back. Here we go.
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10: 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You say nonsense with such authority.
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4: 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And your password must be 12 consecutive characters with a dirt and a birthday and must have something to do on Tuesday night. I don't need four different pass keys and security keys. You. What do you think hackers want to do with my Disney Plus account? Why do I need two-factor authentication on my Chipotle account? Matter of fact, why do I even have a Chipotle account? What the f*** are we doing here? Did you update your password? Your password is overdue. Time for a new one. Your password was compromised. Your password can't be your old one. Your password must be new. Pass these nuts a word. Getting on my f***ing nerves. I'm exhausted. My TV's got a password. My phone's got a password. Next thing is my app gonna have a password. I gotta put a code in before I can take a
5: password. Whoa. This password, that password.
6: It may be as dumb as
2: it's
6: you
2: not
6: can
2: dumb.
6: Get.
2: Come on.
6: It's the wisdom of the internet.
2: Oh, I felt
7: love
2: so
7: it.
2: Connected to that guy.
7: I love him.
2: I was like, oh my God.
7: This morning when I was doing, and I needed my phone to open an app to get into the building to unlock the doors. And because I had so much stuff in my hand, I couldn't do it in the big old metal door hit me in the back of the ankle. And it just, ugh.
2: You're kind of like a guy.
8: Which way?
2: Well, no, in the sense that one trip. You could have done two trips for everything you had
8: not
2: to carry.
7: Yeah,
2: but we don't do that.
7: Yeah. No.
2: Yeah.
7: I balanced everything.
2: How many grocery bags can I fit my fingers into, you know what I mean, to carry like 9 or 10 bags? Doesn't matter that it's like 100 pounds.
8: Yeah.
2: I just want one trip. But back to the passwords. I can't. Just when I get to remember a password, and what am I going to do, write them all down? I can't. I'm not supposed to do that. That's a security risk. I can't. You're not supposed to.
8: I know. I don't.
9: Yeah, I do too.
2: Okay. I mean, I know. It's impossible not to.
7: Yeah.
2: Okay? It's impossible not to. And yet all of these things, and I get it, like what that guy said. I understand the risk. I mean, we got my wife was scammed. It was brutal. For 2 weeks, somebody was trying to sell things on her website. They didn't get after our money, but they got our friend's money. And that's very frightening. You have to change everything. But just when I get used to a password, I got four. And then they start hitting them multiple times. It's like 10 of them. I got 100 passwords. It's ridiculous. How many of you have done this? You go to log in, you forget the password for that particular website that maybe you don't use all the time. So you try a password. Doesn't work. You try one of your other ones.
7: Yep.
2: And then you try one of your other ones. And then you're thinking, if somebody's watching this, they're getting all my passwords. All
7: yep. Every
2: right.
7: single thing. Right.
2: You sit there and you freak out about it.
9: Getting into the game yesterday, I had to go to my MLB and I needed my password. Last time I used that was last year. I'm like, which one is it?
2: It's like me trying to get Fisher Cats tickets. Well, I mean, like, you got to log into like MLB.
9: Yeah.
2: No, not their fault. I just went through this. When I was typing in front of my phone, I put my name in, blah, blah, blah. I created a new account.
7: Can we talk about this? Because I know...
2: This was my fault.
7: I know. But we ended the show yesterday talking about Greg Kretschnar, and we never got to.
8: We got a couple of people.
2: I was doing this very same thing. You got a couple of people saying what?
8: Got a couple of people that were like, "Hey, listen, I would like to hear more."
2: So, in this whole melee of apparently whatever I put in for the MLB.com, which is controls the tickets for the Fisher Cats, whatever. Apparently, I couldn't remember my password. So I created a new account, right? And in my haste, apparently, I spelled my name Greg Kretschnar. And welcome to my world. This is my life. So everything goes through smoothly. I go to get my tickets. No tickets found.
9: Tickets,
2: I'm like, why? Where are the tickets? I mean, they're there. Blah, blah, blah, blah. I can't get them in my wallet. And then I noticed I spelled my own name wrong. So I had an account that worked that I couldn't get into because the tickets are in my name actually spelled correctly. So I screwed myself in this melee of a mess that is this password jungle that we have to navigate for everything. Not a knock on the Fisher Cats. Clearly my mistake. It's just exhausting, like that guy said. That guy's a man after my own heart right there. Okay?
9: He was good. Yeah.
2: How many passwords do you think you have? Like, how many? No, wait. Let me rephrase that. How? Because you kind of want Kelly to say, I have one. How many websites do you... How many things do you need a password for? What would you think the number is in your life?
9: I'll guess that I use in a regular... 15, 20, I guess.
8: Well, yeah, I was gonna say between 12 and 15.
7: Yeah, probably like 20, 25.
2: I'm thinking like 40.
7: Yeah.
2: And you're probably more with all the things you do.
7: I think, it must be at least 50.
2: How do you keep track?
7: I'm not telling you.
2: Do sign language.
7: No, I can't. No, I can't.
2: Oh, yeah, we're on camera, right?
7: Okay. I'm not saying anything.
2: Okay. All right. Even if you got one of those passkey reminder apps and stuff, whatever, that remember all your what if one of those gets cracked?
9: Yeah. What if
2: See what I'm saying? This is the world we live in. It's never going to get better. It's only going to get more complicated.
8: It's never going to get better.
2: Did you hear about the new AI thing yesterday? Another AI thing? They run these tests on these AI programs, right? Mm-hmm. To make sure that they're accurate, blah, blah, blah. And another of them went walkabout. That meaning that they were testing it by running programs and stuff like that. And the AI program lied and created characters that didn't exist in order to get to the answer they wanted. So the AI programs they're building were lying in 19 out of like 40 times, almost half. They lied. They went on their own, they went walkabout. Like 2001 when the computer took over the space thing. That movie that was made in like the 60s. They predicted it. It's crazy. Anyway, sky's falling. I'm Chicken Little.
8: It's scary.
2: You kidding me?
8: I'm not kidding you.
2: I mean, I'm just thinking of my next password is going to be all characters with maybe one letter. You know what I mean?
8: Well, that's a pretty good idea.
2: You think about it. Flip the script instead of using words. But then you're still going to. How are you going to remember that?
9: All those stupid characters. No, I need a word in there.
2: I need a core word. Yeah.
9: I got a couple core words. I don't just go to one.
8: Boobies.
9: Kelly's
8: big on boobies.
2: Monkey, capital M, M-O-N-K-E-Y. You know why that's a big one? That's one of the big ones
7: because it's
2: one hand. Like on one hand. Right?
7: It's just makes sense.
2: Like Q-W-E-R-T-Y, QWERTY, another one. Everybody uses it. They don't think about that. It's true. There are ones that get used. They made fun of me early on when every year I would update the most used passwords, right? Well, hold on. Look, I'll tell you right now. Hold on. I'm going to do it again. Because people, you know.
7: Yes.
9: Don't tell me not to use pet names. That's my key.
2: No, it's so easy to find that out.
9: Or maybe it's not my key.
2: Or maybe it's not. I don't know. You don't know.
7: With Roadkill, you just have to look at a sticky note that he keeps attached to him because he doesn't remember his own password.
2: Don't use a 1, 2, 3, 4, 5, 6. Don't do that.
8: Why?
2: You know what I mean? Don't do that.
9: You always go 2, 3, 4, 5, 1.
2: Yo, you got him, Kelly.
8: Nice job,
2: that's
8: Kelly.
2: That's what you do, buddy. That's what you do.
8: You should teach a class.
2: Yeah, QWERTY is one. I know Monkey is another one, but just because of the ease of typing it. People think they're being genius when they do that, and they aren't. Admin. Don't use the word admin as your password. Don't use the word password.
7: Yeah, that's just dumb. Yeah.
2: Don't use 1, 2, 3, 4, 5, 6 or 1, 2, 3, 4, 5, 6, 7, 8. Don't take 1, 2, 3, 4, 5, 6, 7, 8, 9. Don't do that. Password with 1S. There's all these things that people do all the time, and you would think, I'm just going to do this. Nobody's going to do this. But that's the first ones they hit.
8: I think those are some great ideas, though.
2: You know? Don't do any of those. All right. Anyway, I'm sorry. Crutchy, 5 words about AI. Remember this movie, Want to Play a Game? Yeah, of course I do. Electrical Paul coming through. Yeah.
8: Great.
2: War Games. The thing took it to all of these movies, Paul, you know this, have predicted that this is where we're going to be. And we're already there. But they caught it. But what if they don't? Right? They caught this. It's a big story. And it's the fifth time in like 2 months or something, a crazy number like that, where they caught developing AI programs going rogue. Crazy. I don't know.
7: anyway, don't trust
2: there's your AI. Warning. Sorry. I identified with that guy. I thought he was genius.
8: That was funny.
2: Password, these nuts. That got me. That made me laugh, chuckle there. Okay. Coming up, Roadkill's going to test your what you think you know about us. It's the Pick One game, and it could put you at the Autumn Buzz Beer Release Party with hanging out with us coming up next Wednesday night at Northwoods Brewing Company. Tickets are not available to the general public. They are not for sale. The only way to get in is to win. So good luck to you. We'll do that next.
1: Don't move. We'll be right back after this. This is Greg in the Morning Buzz.
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1: Good morning. It's 7:02, partly sunny, hot and humid. Some thunderstorms this afternoon, high of 91. President Trump is slamming Michigan's Democratic nominee for U.S. Senate. In a speech in Las Vegas yesterday, Trump claimed Abdul El-Sayed hates Jewish people and hates Israel.
2: Abdul El-Sayed, lovely gentleman, he's a man of hate. And now he's going around saying, no, I love everybody. He doesn't love everybody. Put him in office. You're going to find out what he loves.
1: Trump went on to predict that El-Sayed will lose the November election. The progressive Democrat defeated establishment-backed Congresswoman Haley Stevens in Tuesday's closely watched contest. In the midterms, El-Sayed will face Republican Mike Rogers, who has Trump's backing. Dartmouth College, one of 36 schools supporting Harvard in its lawsuit against the Trump administration over research funding. Last summer, the White House paused $2.2 billion worth of grants for research and accused Harvard of not doing enough to protect students from anti-Semitism. A judge ruled in Harvard's favor just a few months later, and the administration appealed the ruling. Now Dartmouth has signed on to the amicus brief, which was submitted to the court last month, asking for the judge's ruling to be upheld. Talks are underway to make biking safer in Burlington, Vermont. A group called Local Motion held a community forum yesterday after 16-year-old Shiloh Skalka was killed in an e-bike crash last month. The driver who hit her was cited. Christian Skalka is Shiloh's father and tells NBC5 that the main thing that needs to change is drivers need to be more aware of others on the road. More states reporting cases of Cyclospora. The CDC says thousands of additional probable cases, could push the total number of infections above 22,000 in 47 states with the outbreak linked to recalled iceberg lettuce. Michigan's been the hardest hit state, reporting more than 12,000 cases. And officials say two deaths have been reported among patients who had underlying health conditions. Morning Buzz Sports. Another win for the Red Sox, 4-0 last night over the White Sox. Sonny Gray gets the win. Willie Abreu hit his 20th home run of the season. Ranger Suarez on the mound for the Red Sox against Chicago tonight. I'm Kelly Brown for Morning Buzz News.
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5: No problems on the Spalding Turnpike, Route 4, no issues there. 101 is free and clear. Let's see, 93 southbound through New Hampshire looks good in Mass. You'll be slow around Montvale Ave, and then your heavier traffic starts at Mystic Ave, slow down to the Zakin Bridge. 95 southbound on the brakes, Route 129 to Route 38. 495 looks good now. The earlier crash has cleared. Route 3, you're still finding traffic from 495 to Treble Cove Road. And everything else out there, Route 1, 128, all that's moving fine. That's the latest from the Morning Buzz Traffic Desk.
1: Day, partly sunny, hot, with a couple of thunderstorms expected late this afternoon. High of 91.
6: Good day. I think I'm going to chill today. I mowed the lawn.
7: What does he know?
6: It's a Friday thing. Normally, it's a Friday thing for me.
5: I have to do mine today, so.
6: Is it going to rain tomorrow? Is it going to rain tomorrow?
5: No, my schedule is a little messed up, so I have to do it today.
7: But it seems like it's more burned now. I feel like my lawn is more
6: if
7: burned.
6: It is, then don't do it.
7: So yeah, I feel let like, it and it's like in some spots it's a little tall, in other spots it's nothing.
6: Mm. Got a text from Scotty. I mean, you probably all got it a week ago. Apparently he's living in the outback, had a couple of deer in his yard, and pretty close to the house.
7: Yeah.
6: Pretty close to the house.
7: Yeah.
6: Pretty neat, isn't it, wildlife?
7: Oh, yeah. No,
6: imagine if you were actually out in the wild and you saw them in their own habitat instead of in your backyard.
7: They're coming to me. Why do I need to go to them?
6: I don't know, to see them in their natural surroundings.
7: Natural surroundings is eating out of my bird feeder. I think, and the bird bath. I mean, at this point, if I don't look up and see a deer not eating a leftover hot dog bun, I wouldn't recognize it.
6: Hot dog.
5: Hot dog.
6: I want a leftover hot dog bun I inadvertently left out there in the yard, you know, to give the animal food that it would never get a chance to eat. No, it's nice.
7: I'm giving
6: it,
7: yeah.
6: I just want you to know that I will always hold on to the dream that someday you will come with me.
7: Okay.
6: Just once.
7: No,
6: Ma was going to hold on to the dream.
7: Yeah, and I don't want you to ever stop dreaming.
6: I can get you out there early, you know, mm-hmm. and just be in a place where there's nothing going on except nature. Mm-hmm. I would. There's part of me that thinks it would crack the shell if he was out there. You know what I mean? And maybe it would a little bit of the wonder of it all would seep into him. Like you've been out there. You know what I'm talking about. Do you do that?
0: Yeah. Okay, nature so you is know. Healing for
6: oh yeah,
0: sure.
6: absolutely. Kelly probably I think can appreciate it.
8: I go for walks.
6: Yeah,
8: power walks through the nature.
6: Right.
7: You want to know else is healing? Erica, yes. drumming.
0: Oh yeah,
7: very, totally. Yeah.
6: Dude, I want you to come up. I want you to come up. We'll go for a ride. Don't hide. Don't put your face. I can see your face in the camera. I know what you're doing. Come on up. We'll go to Acadia. We'll do the Ocean Park Loop Road. We'll go out on the rocks and we'll watch. You can see the actual Milky Way in the sky. It's like you're looking up at the heavens. Now, I'm not in a religious sense, just space. And you're a sci-fi guy. Mm-hmm. So you would love that. Be like 1 a.m, 2 a.m. Nobody's around. Well, I mean, can't hear anything except the waves.
7: I like space. I like Star Wars. I like Star Trek. So are we going to, are we seeing lasers? Are we seeing stuff battling? No,
6: you're not. You're not going to see lasers. You're just going to sit there and you're just going to drink it in. And you're going to realize that the world is bigger than you. You're going to be out there.
7: I'm trying to make myself bigger than the world. That's what I'm trying to do right now. Slowly but surely. I thought I'd beat you to that, Kelly. I took the air away from you.
6: Sucked it right out of your lungs. You got nothing now. See, he took it away. He denied you.
7: Yep.
6: All right. I'm just saying, I'm never going to give up hope.
7: I don't want you to ever
6: You have changed immensely in the last few years. You have changed. You've certainly come a long way. So I still hope that there's that small little bit of light that you will embrace that at some point.
8: Bring it's a good cooler full of yoo-hoos.
7: Yeah.
6: Bring a cooler, snacks. I'll have snacks.
7: I know you will.
6: I want him to feel it. Because it's good for the soul.
8: Mm-hmm. What are you talking about?
7: What is it that I'm feeling? I mean, is this all of a sudden going to be something weird? Like I made you a special drink.
8: Now,
7: and then five hours later, you drop me off at the house. My sweatpants are on backwards. My wallet's in my mouth.
6: You were having a seizure. I want you to experience peace. I know people are laughing at me, but a lot of people who do it aren't. And they're going, he's right. Okay, all right. Well, I can hope. I can dream, can I? If you go to my page, you can see some of that. You can see some of that stuff.
7: Some of that hope.
6: No, not Scott. Just the I put some pictures up from my weekend. Out taking some shots also. I think I got all the pictures from the Alaska trip. And so you can see that just a little bit, sharing what I see. That's all. You want to see it? Go to my page. What are you offering the people on your page, Scott?
7: You can see my mom and dad dancing. A nice photo from them dancing this past weekend. Also, there's pictures of a Tomcat up there and some drums.
6: He had to go for something I couldn't make fun of.
7: Yeah.
6: Lovely picture of his mom and dad dancing.
7: Yep.
6: They're still doing it.
7: Oh
8: boy.
7: That's the first thing he says. What is wrong with that man?
6: I love how uncomfortable it makes them. What do you got on your page, Laura?
5: I'm working on cooking on a budget right now. I have pictures up from the weekend.
6: Mm.
5: Yes.
6: Well, Kelly?
8: Pics from the weekend.
6: Mm-hmm.
8: The commission is meeting soon to decide what else to put up.
6: Mm-hmm. And what's on the socials, E?
0: I'm going to post a Day in My Life video tomorrow, I think.
6: Okay.
0: So I'm stay about tuned to, for that.
6: I got a little thing I got to post today about a little rant. That I kind of went on. Okay, so I got that. And the trick that she pulled on us the other day is up there too. You
7: Fantastic.
6: Can see that on all the social media stuff, whether it's Instagram or Facebook or TikTok. It's all there.
0: Yeah, so. Let me know if you want to see more of that stuff.
6: Yeah. And email her. Let her know.
0: Yes, Erica Stevens@iHeart.
6: Okay, there you go. iHeart Media, by the way, right?
0: .com.
6: iHeartMedia.com. Because I still go say IR Radio. It's IR Media. So, all right. Well, anyway, 11 after 7 Thursday, halfway or almost the beginning of the weekend. I always like to think of this day as the beginning of that. People are suggesting maybe making donations for Roadkill to join Kretschy in the wild.
7: Donations?
6: Not to you.
0: No.
6: Don't help him again. I don't know
0: Good
6: if
0: idea.
6: He's... I got to be honest with you. I don't know if he's that selfless. Like, I know he cares. He does have a heart. But I just don't know if he wants to go out in the middle of the night. I don't know if that's a too tall of an order. You know?
7: Sleep. Spend time with
6: We'd
7: you.
6: We have to document it.
7: Sleep.
6: We'd have
8: you
6: to
8: could
6: document
8: sleep on the ride.
7: That's...
6: 3 hours.
0: One time.
6: 3 hours.
8: Maybe, yeah.
6: You can say 3 hour nap all the way up. I won't bother you. Have the air conditioning on. I'll play heavy metal, whatever it takes. Just throw it, think about it.
7: No, I'm thinking about it.
6: Throwing it out there. All right. Well, anyway. No, they don't have any arcade machines in Acadia National Park. So don't. People are like, oh, he's got. Have him go. No.
8: It's Arcadia.
6: It's not Arcadia. Oh. Thank you. All right. Are you ready? Are we going to do this?
7: Yeah.
6: I think it's time, ladies and gentlemen, for it's a game that Scotty actually did suggest.
9: You must choose. But choose wisely.
7: Fine. I'll pick one.
0: You got to pick one.
7: Pick one. Pick one. Pick one. Pick one. I'll pick one.
0: You got to pick one.
7: Pick one.
10: Roadkill's got a game.
6: Yep.
10: And here is how it's done. He plays a couple tunes. Woo! But you got to pick one.
6: Thank you. You got to pick one. Simple in theory, not so in practice. He plays two songs for one of us in the studio. You have to guess which person, based upon what you think you know about them, which of those two songs they're going to like best. And all too often, he gives that person two songs he knows they love, which is a difficult... Sometimes the choice is very difficult. Sometimes it's painfully obvious. But 888-556-7625.
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6: And an invite to the exclusive Autumn Buzz Beer Release Party coming up next Wednesday night at Northwoods Brewing Company about 6 o'clock. Going to be it'll be an intimate crowd. You know, you get to try the beer, you'll be able to purchase it, take some home. Kelly, as far as what we're ordering at the Brat, I'm going on your last week recommendation, and I didn't even know they served it at the Dinner Horn or the Brat's.
5: Fried chicken.
6: I haven't had fried chicken in forever, and I would love to try that.
8: Yep.
6: You got to sit at the bar to order it. Okay, yeah. All right.
8: Or so, the Dinner Horn.
6: That's what I'm going for. What are you getting?
8: I don't think you do have to sit at the bar. I think you can order that anywhere in the restaurant. I'm getting a bacon mushroom. Old standby.
6: Why does it matter where I sit? That's always been a weird thing. I don't get it. You can order things; they're connected. Yet I can't order.
8: You can't have
6: the
8: full
6: menu
8: because it's a pub side, and it's Dinner Horn. You're getting seats in private, slower served. The food takes longer to get out.
6: Okay.
8: It's not a quicker turnover.
5: Do you have two kitchens?
8: Yes.
6: Did not know that. Okay, there you go. All right, so 888-556-7625. Guess correctly, 2 out of 3, and you can join us next week. Okay. Let me move a couple of things around over here. Make sure those buttons are pressed. Okay, that looks good. I think we're going to start with... Kayla. Not our Kayla, but a Kayla. And she joins us on the phone. Hi, Kayla.
11: Hi.
6: How are you?
11: I'm great, thank you.
6: Excellent. So, Kayla, here we go. What's going to happen is Scott's going to play two songs for one of us in the studio. You have to guess which one that person likes better. You got to do 2 out of 3. Are you ready?
11: Sounds good, thanks.
6: Scott McMullen, you may begin.
7: Okay, Greg?
6: Yep.
7: It is you.
6: Jay Giles Band. Like, I could ever say anything bad about the Jay Giles Band. This is, Love Stinks! Great tune. Smashes the roses in this song.

0: simply irresistible.
1: Robert Palmer.
2: Can it be permissible?
1: I love the keyboard. Little things.
2: She compromised my principle. Yeah, yeah.
1: Good choice. Another good song.
2: That kind of love is mythical.
0: So is it song number one, Love Stinks, or song number two, simply irresistible?
3: I'll go with number two.
1: You're going to go with number two.
4: You have chosen one.
0: Oh, you suck.
1: I can't go against the Jay Giles Band. I can't. Even that song, not my favorite song still. I love Robert Palmer. Can't go against Jay Giles. Can't do it. All right, you're still in it, though. Who's next?
0: Now, is Erica there?
1: Erica, are you there?
5: Yes.
0: Erica, you are here.
5: Ready to go.
0: Song number one.

0: this song.
1: It's got to be early, right?
2: Taylor's version.
0: More country.
3: She doesn't get your humor like I do.
0: Okay, she knows the song. Okay.
3: I'm in my room. It's a typical Tuesday.
1: She's bopping.
0: Okay. Kind of is it song number one or will it be song number two?
1: She was still singing it.
4: I was. That was a good one.
0: She's a little mad there.
4: Oh, yeah. No,
5: I can't recall last time that
0: a great divide
5: about anything but looking out for calls.
1: Great album, man. Great album.
5: You got cigarette burns in the same side of our
1: is this the edited version?
5: Friends were just morons. Broke skin in the same.
6: Oh, God, no, this
1: must be. If it's, yeah. If it's in the system.
0: Okay, is it song number one, You Belong With Me? Song number two, The Great Divide.
1: I'm nervous, Greg. I scared her because there's an F-bomb coming up, and I wasn't sure if he was ready. What do you say to stay in it, Kayla? Which one's she going to like better? I'm sorry.
7: I don't know.
1: One more time? Say again?
7: Number two again.
1: Number two.
8: You have chosen wisely.
1: Oh, yeah. She's not going against
4: Good
1: Noah.
4: Good job.
1: She's not going against Noah. Do you see her at the show? She posted a video of her at the Noah Kahn show. He's number one on the playlist right now is my guess. All right. Mm-hmm. Who's next?
0: Kelly Brown.
1: Kelly Brown. Here we go, Kayla, for the win.
0: Is it going to be song number one?

0: the dark and door. This was in a movie, right? This big hit in the movie? With the river, Life is a Highway?
1: Yeah.
0: Shrek?
1: Cars?
0: Maybe. Alright.
2: So is it song number one, or will it be song number two?
0: He
2: Let's hear it for the boy.
0: He loves this stuff.
3: Denise
0: oh my
3: Williams.
0: Gosh.
3: My baby, he don't talk sweet. He ain't got much to say. But he loves me, loves me, loves me.
0: He
3: I
0: loves
3: know
0: me
3: that
0: any-
3: he loves me anyway.
0: Okay.
4: My baby, he don't talk sweet.
0: You already heard it.
4: Got much to say.
0: Oh, what a bop.
3: When it first came, I thought it was a Madonna song.

0: just wait. Just wait till it gets to the chorus.
1: Because every time he pulls me
0: near, I want you to drink in the kind of song Kelly loves. Oh my God, I love Ren dancing to this in Footloose. All right.
2: So is it Life is a Highway or Let's Hear It for the Boy?
0: For the win, Kayla. What's it going to be?
3: I'm going to go with number one this time.
0: Let's go with number one.
4: I don't mind one, but we're going Let's Hear It for the Boy.
0: Oh.
2: She gave us all.
0: So sad.
4: Maybe he's no Romeo, but he's my loving one-man show. Whoa, let's hear it for the boy.
0: Dude, I'm feeling it. You're bringing the heat today. I'm falling in love with you myself. All right, let's go to the great state of Maine. Ladies and gentlemen, Pat is on the phone. Good morning, Pat.
5: Hey, how's it going?
0: Good. Here we go. He's going to choose somebody in the studio, two songs for that person. You decide which one they like best. Two out of three, you win. You ready?
5: I'm good, yep.
0: Who's on the hot seat, Scotty?
6: Coming at you, Laura.
7: If you could only see the way
0: Tonic.
7: She loves.

0: She's closing her eyes and singing, and her head's weaving back and forth, just trying to provide a visual for you.
1: She says she loves me.
2: Song number one. Song number two. Semi-Charmed, Life.
0: I can't keep up with the lyrics. I gotta be-

0: what you want to do. Coming over you.
1: If you could only see song number one, song number two.
2: I never knew.
1: Very charmed life.
2: Never caught that line.
1: She made eye contact with Greg.
2: Yeah, it was freaky. She looked at me and I was like, wow.
0: Pot down. I was like, you know what I'm about to say?
2: Which one of these is she going to like better? Number one or number two?
3: I'm going to go with number two.
2: You're going to go with number two.
4: You have chosen
0: boy. I'm sorry.
2: Yeah, she went with the first one.
0: Yeah, I'm
2: Tectonic.
0: Sorry.
2: She goes with, she likes those 90s Goo Goo Dolls sounding kind of ballads a little bit. It's a little Goo Goo Dolly.
0: Yeah.
2: A little bit. All right, you're still in it though, Pat.
1: All right, Greg, your turn.
2: My turn.
0: Yeah.
1: Some evil ways.
2: Savoy. I didn't see this. Santana. This has got a groove that you just feel.

0: song number one, Evil Ways. Song number two, Higher Love.
1: I'm not going to go with Pat.
2: I'm going number one.
1: You're going to go with number one. I got to tell you, that's a great song, man. Great song.
3: You have chosen poorly.
1: But I can't go against. I love Oye Como Va better than I like Sweet, the Black Magic, or whatever that was. Change Your Evil Ways. I like that one better. So, sorry,
4: man. Can we play Steve Winwood in the 9 o'clock hour?
1: Say again. Sorry, Pat. What'd you say?
4: I said, can we play Steve Winwood in the 9 o'clock hour?
1: If you want to. We will do that.
4: I love that song.
1: Yeah, sorry. I love Higher Love. That whole album, Back in the High Life. That's a great record. Kelly Brown, one of Kelly Brown's favorites.
5: Yep.
1: You know, saw him with Tom Petty, and he was phenomenal. Phenomenal. So, all right. We don't have enough time to do it again, but we will give away some tickets coming up shortly. Stick around.
0: I feel good when I trump everybody. I love it.
1: Yeah. If you want to go into the Autumn Buzz beer release party.
6: It's the Autumn Buzz
1: cover. What that guy said. Right there. Okay. Next Wednesday night, Northwoods Brewing Company. I put a picture up on Instagram and Facebook yesterday. You can see what the labels look like. Thank you so much to Sarah Fennerty from the Fennerty family at Northwoods Brewing Company. Did an awesome job recreating a couple of my photographs, which is really kind of neat. And the beer taste, I can tell you right now, I think it's really good.
4: Wicked good.
1: And Laura, who's a much more experienced beer drinker than I am, agrees. Yeah. It's got a very clean taste.
4: Feel like it was crisper, something.
5: Well, the first sip I did, because it was still really cold.
0: Oh my God, it was so cold. You
1: know, right.
5: So I don't know.
1: And you also,
5: but I like it.
1: Jeff, the head brewer, said that once it's in, you got to let it set for a few days. That's why they're waiting. It's going out next week because that'll be 100%.
4: And we drank it right from pretty much the right from the tap. I just opened my mouth. I don't even think I have a label on my can. When I was drinking.
5: I saw that.
0: Right now, our can has no label.
1: All right, quick break. We're coming back. News and sports with Kelly here.
7: We will be right back. This is Greg in the

0: Here's What's Up with Kelly.
1: Good morning. It's 7:34. Sox win again. Sports coming up in just a minute. There will be a Senate vote today on whether to hold Dr. Anthony Fauci in contempt of Congress. The Senate Homeland Security and Governmental Affairs Committee vote comes after the former White House health advisor invoked the Fifth Amendment more than 100 times in a hearing last week about the COVID-19 pandemic. Leaders in the Claremont School District say Claremont Middle School will be opening this fall. Superintendent Timothy Broderick said only about 15 certified teachers were expected to return. However, the district has hired 40 educators, giving them enough eligible staff to safely staff the middle school for its more than 330 students. Dr. Erica Schwartz is the next director of the CDC. Schwartz, a former deputy surgeon general and Coast Guard health official, the first Senate-confirmed CDC director in about a year. She was confirmed by a vote of 51 to 44 that was mostly along party lines. Yeah, we got a man in Santa Maria, California, had a little argument with a woman. So he drove his front loader tractor onto her car, crushing the hood, back windshield and trunk and damaging the front bumper.
2: That's what you do with someone you love.
1: Levi Gaze got a little carried away. He was arrested by Santa Barbara County Sheriff's deputies. We go to Florida. A professional python hunter is the winner of the 2026 Florida Python Challenge. He removed 96 of the invasive snakes from South Florida. Tom Rahill earned the contest $10,000 grand prize as part of a 10-day effort to reduce the spread of Burmese pythons in the Everglades. Almost broke 100. The Florida Fish and Game Wildlife Conservation Commission says 907 participants from 30 states and two other countries removed a total of 280 pythons during the competition. So 907 participants. This guy got over a third of the pythons himself. This guy's a go-getter.
2: It's disturbing, right? Like what they call it, dispatch that number of any kind of animals. But the thing that you have to remember is those animals that aren't indigenous to the area were put there by irresponsible pet owners, or Scotty says some hurricane that knocked over a python lab or something. I don't know. I know.
1: That was one of the movies he watched.
2: I think actually there is some truth to that. Like there was a place that had the animals and that happened, the reptiles. Anyway, the point is they eliminated those animals that were placed there in the Everglade area. They wiped out 98% of the wildlife that lived there. There's like 98% of the entire wildlife population of the Everglades has been destroyed by a non-indigenous, you know, reptile because of people need to have that big snake, but they can't either house it, pay for it, or whatever. So they just let it go, you know? Crazy.
1: Red Sox still at it. It is Morning Buzz Sports time.
3: Hey!
1: 4-0 win last night at Fenway Park. Sonny Gray giving up 3 hits and 2 walks while striking out 8 over 6 innings. He got the win. Willy Abreu hit his 20th home run of the season. Abreu and Jaron Duran each had 2 hits. Sox 7-game winning streak right now. They won an incredible 25 out of the last 28 games. And again, White Sox. I think they've beaten the White Sox 5 straight games. And this is a first place team in the American League Central. Ranger Suarez in the mouth of the Red Sox tonight. Your Hall of Fame, traditional Hall of Fame preseason game tonight. Cardinals and Panthers in Canton. Fresh off a national championship appearance with Miami. Third round pick Carson Beck will get the start under center for Arizona. Kenny Pickett will take snaps for his 5th team in 4 seasons when he gears up for Carolina. Falcons, tough news for them. One of their top edge rushers, down for the season. Multiple reports that Jalen Walker's knee is confirmed as a torn ACL. He is done. That happened in practice yesterday. Washington Commanders, Inc., former Patriot receiver Stephon Diggs to a 1-year, $12 million deal. And the Wyndham Championship begins today. Cameron Young looking to defend his title. FedEx Cup playoffs will begin next week. I'm Kelly Brown, Morning Buzz Sports.
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1: Traffic.
3: 93 southbound, heavy traffic from Medford Square down to the Zakim Bridge. 95 southbound, your traffic starts at Route 129, slow down to Route 38. 93 northbound, we have a medical emergency in the breakdown lane right now in Andover. This is at 495 at exit 40. Also, if you're traveling 93 northbound through Medford, we have a crash reported at Medford Square. Route 3, stop and go from 495 to Treble Cove Road. And no major problems on Route 1 or 128. Everything looks good on the Spalding Turnpike. No issues on the Everett. That's the latest from the Morning Buzz Traffic Desk.
1: Partly sunny, hot, and muggy with some thunderstorms in the forecast for this afternoon. Highs around 90.
2: So, there's a news article out today talking about the point in your life, on average, okay, has nothing to do with your life situation, but if they zoom out and say people at this particular age tend to be or tend to feel the healthiest, happiest, and most confident at this age, it's a particular age, what do you think that number would be?
1: 41.
2: Pretty quick with that, Kelly.
5: It's funny because I was going early 40, so I'm going to go like 42.
3: I'm going 44.
2: What did you get, Erica?
6: I think 25.
5: Why?
2: Because at this point, don't think it could get any better than it is right now. Is that what you're saying?
6: I just feel like you have more time in your 20s. Like, I'm thinking,
1: you're
6: 40, I'm probably already had kids and stuff. I'm not going to feel the way that I do now.
2: Mm-hmm.
6: I don't know.
2: No, that's a great perspective. I don't think there's any right answer, really. I mean, other than what the survey says. The age is 47.
6: Oh.
2: And the reason they say that, and one of the things they chalk it up to, is that people in their late 40s often feel fitter, happier, and more confident than ever before. It's also because they understand their bodies better. And the last thing they throw in is they've maybe realized when to party and when to back off. I'm just saying.
5: Yeah.
2: I think that that's fair.
5: I remember that.
2: But I got to tell you, I'm older than that. I don't know as though 47 was it. I'm pretty enjoying the now, actually. And I hope I always do. I mean, I know that, health issues happen and, some days you feel better than others and muscles ache and all those kind of things. Those are normal things. But
5: looking back, do you ever go, wow, those are some good years?
2: Well, there's different, the joy in your life comes at different times and in different ways, right? When you have little kids and the little kids are running around and you're enjoying all that kind of stuff, you kind of diminish the craziness that you had to experience as a new parent. And yeah, that's an awesome time. But I love the adult time. Like, you're having adult conversations, treating each other like adults. Yep. I don't know.
6: Mm-hmm.
2: People in the late 40s say they focus more on their well-being instead of their appearance. When you start to get that down and realize you are who you are and you're hopefully comfortable in your own skin, which not everybody is. But when you get to a point, if you can, where you do,
5: well,
2: other things seem to matter less.
1: You don't want to look like crap.
2: No. I know that. I'm not saying that. I'm just saying you're comfortable with who you are.
1: Yeah.
2: You know what I mean? Type of thing.
1: All right.
5: Finally, maybe comfortable in your own skin.
3: I'm into 44.
2: Yeah. And you're into the F at 44, according to you. Right now, Laura is coming to you wrapped in a giant blanket. She is ensconced with the Morning Buzz logo.
3: Yep.
2: That is a giant, I got to say, that we sell these in the store, and I'm not just trying
3: to
2: sell them.
3: They're really comfy.
2: It is a badass little blanket / towel. It's a big-ass towel.
5: I don't know if I'd call it a
2: It's little. A blanket.
3: No, yeah, it's huge. It's pretty, a huge blanket.
5: It's like a burrito fleece, over there.
3: But it's this.
2: Buzz burrito.
3: Buzz burrito. When you leave this room, the temperature increases by 10 degrees, which is nice and comfortable. This, for some reason, it's frigid in here.
2: But that's a pretty cool blanket. That's one of the things we have that I'm like, that's a really good blanket.
3: Yeah, I've kind of adopted it as my own.
2: Yeah. So there you go. It's all yours. It's all yours. You look great in it. She's also sporting a new hairdo.
3: Well, it's just not really new. I mean,
5: she washed it.
3: No.
2: She looked yesterday. She sent a picture from the...
3: I think you said you look like a ham.
2: Well, you were under a red light. There was a red light behind you and you look like a ham that was on a buffet table.
3: Yeah.
2: Because you had... It was half wrapped in aluminum foil. It looked weird. Like, if you remember the movie Yahoo Serious, or if you took Thomas Edison and he stuck his finger in a socket and they wrapped aluminum foil around his hair, that's what you look like.
3: Yeah.
2: because every strand of hair had aluminum foil on it, which is
3: not every
2: crazy.
1: Whatever they did, it worked though.
2: Yeah, it looks great.
3: Yeah, they keep some out, so then your hair's not all one color. So they put some
2: you
3: of it in.
2: You don't look happy.
3: I hate it.
1: She looks like she's ready to kill someone.
3: I hate getting my hair done. It's 2.5 hours.
2: Because you're static. You can't. You can't move. You just have to sit there.
3: I just sit and wait.
2: Yeah. All the things that you could be doing, cleaning the house, wiping the counters, mowing the lawn, putting up shingles.
3: Now I got to mow the lawn today.
2: Repairing shutters and things, the bulkhead, the storm shed, all of that stuff.
3: Yeah, I don't have a bulkhead.
2: She worries about all the things she doesn't have and how the work she's going to have to do it. But
3: now I will, mow today.
2: Good payoff, though.
3: Now I got to wait 8 more weeks and do it again.
2: 7:45, a little after 8, I got a question for you, but we are coming right back after this.
7: We'll be right back. This is Greg in the Morning Buzz.
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11: Trust me when I tell you, nobody is more amazed at what we put on the radio than us. I mean,
12: we have no idea what we're
11: doing. Yeah, that's clear.
13: I think it's good stuff.
11: Absolutely clear. Hold on, let me switch this over. Give me 1 second.
12: One. Time's up, buddy.
11: Here we go. I got to move Erica over so you can... Tricky. Okay, fine.
12: You good?
11: Mm-hmm. Here we go. Okay. Anyway, I thought maybe... It's been a while since we've done the talk back because they were a little monotonous. It was the same thing all the time, you know. So I'm changing it up. And we haven't checked in a bit, so let's see. Let's see what we got.
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11: 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It is brought to you by the New Report Bank. Journey well, friends, online at newburyportbank.com. All kinds of comments. Could be a question, could be a comment. I do enjoy it. And this one, Kelly, I think is for you.
19: Now, Kelly, you got to remember, it's not Arcadia National Park. It's Acadia National Park. Mm-hmm. And I like to think of it as Mars Attacks Park.
11: What?
19: Because it starts with Ack. And it's funner to say. It makes Scotty laugh. It references a fantastic movie. And it makes Greg happy. Acadia. Acadia.
12: I like Greg that. Hates that guy.
11: Doesn't make me happy. That's funny, but it doesn't. The it's the worst movie in the history of movies. I can't swing with it. And I know people love it. I'm obviously in a minority in regards to that. But other people are looking at what happened last hour when I said I held out that dream that someday Scotty would go. Maybe in nature with me and maybe experience a little bit of the outdoors. And I mentioned going to Acadia to see the Milky Way.
20: Cratchy, I would love to go to Acadia with you, but you really think that roadkill is going to go? I don't think he's going to find peace. I think he's probably going to be squirming and scratching.
11: He will.
20: Thinking there's a tick on him the whole time he's up there.
11: Mm-hmm.
20: So, yeah, I'll go with you, though. Let me know.
11: Okay.
20: My name is Anything But Karen.
11: Mm-hmm.
20: Love you guys. Have a great day.
11: Love you too, Anything But Karen. I don't know that Scotty's ever going to agree to do it. He would not be comfortable. Would I love seeing him uncomfortable? Absolutely. It would give me great joy that I can't even tell you the joy that I would have. But I would want him to experience it and feel it. But I don't know if he's going to allow himself that. I don't know.
13: I don't know either.
11: Here's our Kiwi buddy. I love this guy.
21: Hey, Scotty, you should take him up on that offer, mate. The Milky Way is a pretty fascinating thing to see. The other thing is you can just lay back there and you can look at satellites. It's pretty fascinating to see a trillion stars and then you see the satellite moving across. And you'll probably get to see 4, 5, or 6. You may even get excited, mate. Anyway, have a great weekend, everybody. Bye-bye.
11: See, he gets it.
13: Yeah.
11: He's lived life. He's been out there in the outback looking up at the looking up at the stars. I don't know if it's the outback.
13: Honestly,
11: I know he's from New Zealand, so he's a Kiwi. I don't know if they have the outback.
13: He sounds fun. Like, I'd go with him.
12: Just not Greg.
22: The outback's just an Australian.
11: You can see satellites, Scotty. You the Starlink, it goes beep, beep, beep, beep, beep. You see space.
13: You see that tool bag that woman dropped? Is that floating
11: no,
13: around
11: you,
13: still?
11: No, you don't. One more. I think this is from a woman. No?
19: I know this kind of puts you on the spot, Scotty, but what if you and Greg were to offer a Lend a Helping Can day package to go out into the wilderness with a couple, three, four listeners and you two. You know what kind of people would pay for that? Just to be in that experience? That's a moneymaker, dude.
13: Yep.
19: Let's do this for the people, pal.
1: Let's do it for the people.
13: I picture a guy named Mo and his friend Lester being the two guys who put some money in, keep me out in the woods.
11: If he said Mo, that's exactly where my mind went. As soon as he said the word Mo, I'm like, here it comes. Oh, yeah.
13: We want to get him out in the woods.
11: Oh, people of little, you're people of little faith like you. Okay. I think, I honestly, if I'm being 1,000% honest, I think it's too much to ask of him. I do.
13: I think you're right.
11: I'm admitting it. I'm admitting it. It's never going to happen, but...
1: I wouldn't say no.
11: Someday.
1: Listen, we thought he wasn't going to get it. He's falling in love with Tom.
11: This is going to happen. God forbid you fall down and break your feet like Amy did, right? You can't be able to move. I would lend. That'd be my only chance to put you in a vehicle against your will.
13: Before you take me to the hospital, you're going to take me.
11: You're all patched up. All right. You're not mobile.
13: Yeah.
11: That's my only chance of getting you there. And it would be against your will. And it would make the three hour ride both hilarious.
12: What the?
11: Don't look at me. I don't know what that was.
13: What did you do now?
11: Did you turn something up?
12: Yeah.
11: What?
12: This is sounding weird in my headphones.
11: See, now here, let me explain what's going on. You are now being routed into another pot on my board. So that's whatever is causing that. That's what it is. You're coming up on two different pots.
12: And that's what was happening.
11: You can talk now. It's fine.
12: Oh, I'm good now?
11: Yeah.
12: Yeah, okay. Because he turned you down. But that's what was happening to Kelly earlier.
11: Say, my name is Erica. Say it.
12: My name is Erica. Whoa. You should do some like rap or something.
2: I can't say America without saying Erica.
11: It's not gonna.
12: That's trippy.
11: Yeah, it's not our mics. It's you. You're the only one who has the echo effect. I have nothing to do with it. So anyway,
12: sorry about that.
11: No, don't. It's fine. Let's leave it on.
1: I don't like it.
11: It's too funny. The world is Skynet. There you go. All right. Anyway, there's the TalkBack app. You can go do it. Thank you to Newburyport Bank. Journey well online at newburyportbank.com. So I have a question for you.
13: What you wearing?
11: This is kind of a getting to know you thing. I'm going to ask this, and it's kind of hard for us because we've revealed so much over the time. But one day, a while back, we were sitting in here, and Laura drew something. And we all were amazed at her drawing ability. Like, it's real. It's real talent. And we had never known that she had that talent up until that point. You're very good.
13: Yeah.
12: Thanks.
11: So
13: she did a stick figure with a huge penis.
11: But it was so realistic.
12: I'm so gifted.
13: It was scary.
11: Yeah.
12: My ability to draw
11: male genitalia.
12: Yeah. Penises on stick figures is just unbelievable.
11: Yeah.
12: It amazes the world.
11: And no, we're not doing it for Linda Helping Can, so dial it back.
12: All anyway, the state to me.
13: Yeah, Mo.
11: Here's what I want to ask you. And Erica has never done this, so it'd be interesting to hear what hers is. Don't give it to me now. But what are you really good at? But nobody knows it. Like, you know, it's something that you do and you're really good at it. And you just have never shared it with anybody, or, you know, you just keep it to yourself because it's your own private thing. I don't know. What are you really, really good at that nobody knows? All right? It's not like a confession session. It's an appreciation of your abilities. And that's my question I'm going to throw out there. You can text in at 82945, okay? And can't be X-rated, all right? So let's just get that out of the way. But, we'll open up the phones, 888-556-7625. What are you really good at? Nobody knows you are.
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7: Good morning. It's 8:05. Another day with temperatures hovering around 90 degrees. Partly sunny, humid. A couple of thunderstorms for this afternoon. Over 1,000 firefighters are working to contain the wildfires, destroying homes in and around Spokane, Washington. Some 1,500 firefighters are working 16-hour shifts to hold back 3 wildfires, which have displaced over 60,000 people. Fire officials are hoping to make progress before the weekend, when forecasters are expecting hotter, drier conditions. President Trump's denying reports that the U.S. is running low on munitions because of the war with Iran. Both CBS News and Reuters reported this week that the U.S. had used nearly its entire stockpile of long-range precision missiles during Operation Epic Fury and could not sustain the rate at which it was using its munitions. Trump then took to social media early today to say the leaders or the leakers of what he called those treasonous statements are, in his words, being hunted down. A Jaffrey man's being charged with 5 counts of possession of child sexual abuse images. 28-year-old Sebastian Fogg was in court yesterday and did not enter a plea during the hearing. He was arrested Tuesday after someone called the tip line for the National Center for Missing and Exploited Children. Fogg's being held at the Cheshire County Jail. Man is facing charges for shooting at a delivery truck in Rutland County, Vermont. Vermont State Police announced yesterday Mount Holly's Barry Gagner was cited for firing at a FedEx truck 4 months ago on Howland Farm Road. The truck was not hit. No injuries were reported. Gagner's charged with reckless endangerment. A suspension of avocado inspections in one Mexican state could soon lead to a drop in imports into the U.S. through a South Texas port of entry. The USDA has suspended inspections in Michoacán state as a safety measure due to an extortion investigation. The operations reportedly targeting cartel extortion in an area that grows much of the Mexican avocado crop. That could affect imports at the FAR International Bridge, where 70% of all Mexican avocados enter the United States. Morning Bus Sports Sox beat the White Sox 4-0 last night at Fenway Park. That's 7 in a row in the new Red Sox winning streak. Sox have won 25 out of the last 28 games. Ranger Suarez on the mound versus Chicago tonight. I'm Kelly Brown, Morning Buzz News.
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10: Everett Turnpike is slow through the Bedford Tolls, exit 12, just because of that ongoing road construction. Once you get down to Route 3, you're going to be on the brakes from 495 down to Treble Cove Road. 93 southbound, heaviest traffic starts at Medford Square, slow to the Zakim Bridge. 95 southbound, you're slow from Main Street down to Route 38. Route 1 looks okay. 93 northbound, watch for disabled vehicle blocking the right lane at Mystic Valley Parkway. Also slow traffic from Montville Ave up to 128. 128 northbound, you're slow 95 to Route 114. That's the latest from the Morning Buzz Traffic Desk.
7: Few glimpses of sun, hot and humid today. Thunderstorm in spots late this afternoon. Temperatures around 90.
11: Thank you, Kelly. Can I just take a moment, please, before we do our next thing? And I just want to, I just want to congratulate a friend and former coworker. I think it was the first person, I think she was the first person I ever worked with on the air, actually. I think she was the first Courtney, Greg and Courtney from a long time ago. When I first started doing mornings, I was paired with Courtney, who's awesome and great. We still talk all the time. Love her to death. And she, yesterday, was nominated as an inductee for the Connecticut Broadcasting Hall of Fame.
0: I saw that.
11: Because she's been
0: awesome.
11: Doing a morning show down there for like 25 years, and she kicks ass at it. She's unbelievable, always has been. And she is an awesome human being, and I love her. So I wanted to say congratulations to Courtney. Richly deserved. She'll play it down like, it's no big deal. It is. It's a big deal.
0: That's awesome.
11: You're down there. You're kicking ass. You're leading your own show. Good for you. It's been great. So, she's still a wise ass. She has a name for me that isn't Greg, which is unusual.
7: No, it's not Schmeg.
11: No. Close. I mean, it's different.
0: Where did it stem
11: from? I wrote it
0: from?
11: Online. I know.
0: Where did it stem from?
11: She just started it. I don't know. She calls me Gerg.
7: Gerg.
11: It's her thing. I don't know why. It's a thing. I don't know. And don't start calling me that. That's her name. Okay? It belongs to her. Okay? All right. Anyway. So, yeah. There's that. All right. So, I was thinking about this, and I don't know what brought it up or what brought it to my mind. I think I learned something about someone. You know, you can know somebody for a long time and not know certain things about them. Then when you find out, you're like, holy smokes, like I never knew Laura was such a good artist. You know, she draws really, really well. She likes to... Well, if you have done any contest with us where we show up and we have to, she draws things on every envelope and makes designs on everything. She's quite the artist, but she doesn't talk about it. So my question to everybody in the studio is a challenge because we've shared so much.
4: Yeah, you guys already know everything about it.
11: You know, but what are you really good at that nobody knows you're good at? You know, like maybe you work construction and nobody knows how much of a badass D&D player you are, right? Maybe you do something and nobody knows that you can play an instrument really well. It could be anything, you know? Maybe you have, I don't know, maybe you got a weird physical thing that you could do. I don't know. But that's what I want to throw out there. And so I'm sitting there and I'm thinking, what can I tell you that you wouldn't already know about something I think I can do really well? I mean, I'm really good at remembering everything. I have such a great memory. It's amazing how I never forget anything, right? Amazing.
7: Musically.
11: I know it's not. It's in my life, it's just not true. It's the opposite. But I could tell you what every single record label looks like. You know, the swirl on the Capitol, the red, the orange and the yellow, the red of Columbia.
7: What was the orange, yellow together?
11: That was Capitol. The Beatles, Beatles, the Beach Boys days. You know, MCA had the rainbow coming across. Elektra was the red label with the big E. That was the Eagles, you know, and all the Jackson Brown, those films. Sometimes it was blue, depending on the album. You know, Atlantic was across for the two-tone. Yeah, you know what I mean. But anyway, there's that. I'm really good at parallel parking. I'm really good at parallel parking. But I've mentioned that. Mm-hmm. I don't have anything that I haven't said. Do you have anything that you've never shared?
7: I don't think so. You can throw a cherry, maraschino cherry, four stories up, catch it in my mouth.
11: That's his claim to fame right there. If there was a world record for that, that's what he thinks he'd get it as.
7: I could make the noise that a lot of girls like.
11: Oh, they love it.
7: And
11: look, two faces I'm looking at. Laura, annoyed. Erica, 100% creeped out.
7: But a lot of people, I think, like it.
11: A lot of people love it. Oh, my gosh.
7: I can burp a little bit.
11: Yeah, you got a little bit of burp.
7: That's pretty much my talent.
11: Do you know that about Kelly?
5: That he can burp loud?
11: Mm.
5: Oh, yeah.
11: Can you fire one off?
7: Well, I can do an immediate one. Okay, I can't do a really loud one right off. That's going to just come to me naturally.
11: Right on.
5: One time we were in the kitchen and he made a loud burp. I was like, oh, good one. He's like, that wasn't a good one.
11: Yeah.
5: It was nothing for him.
11: Oh, he rips them sometimes. Oh, you'll hear them from across the hallway.
7: I will save you a good one, Erica.
5: Okay, let me know next time.
11: Yeah, when he says your name in a burp, you know, Laura hates it. He would go, Laura, boys, and she hates it.
4: Try to train him to say, excuse me.
7: I've been doing pretty good.
4: He has been trying to learn.
11: He doesn't say it in a burp. He says it after he rips one unannounced.
4: I'm like, just say, excuse me.
11: Scotty?
0: I feel like you guys know everything.
11: I know it's hard for us to answer, but I'm just seeing, there's always something new.
0: I feel like I've told you guys.
11: Okay. That. All right. And Laura, we pretty much got all yours.
10: Yeah. I don't know of any other hidden talents.
11: Which
10: I
11: leaves
10: have.
11: You, Ms. Stevens.
5: Yeah. I mean, the first thing I thought of is pretty weird and random, but I can do some fun things with my tongue, like make a clover. And
11: I'm sorry, what?
0: What?
11: Well, I'm sorry, what did you say?
0: You listen, we can, you said can't what? Say stuff like that.
11: I don't know if you want to go with that.
5: I mean, it's true. I can, like, twist it side to side. I can make a clover. I can do, like, the little just classic, like... Or, also, I mean, that's, if you're watching this right now, you can see, but...
11: That's the loop tongue where it's like, what is that?
5: That's a clover. Isn't that kind of fun?
11: Yeah, bring it in, because you got to show
5: okay,
11: these
5: I'm
11: guys.
5: On my way.
11: That's...
0: This is weird.
11: That's weird. Dude, it's going to get weirder.
0: Make a clover.
11: If what I saw is accurate in the screen...
0: She has no idea Kelly's very Irish.
11: Get right up there. Look at it. Can you see the clover in front of her?
10: Yeah. I get jealous about the clover people. Yeah.
11: The clover awesome. People? What are you talking about?
10: It's a thing.
5: Regular twist. You know.
0: Nice. No, I didn't mean it like that.
11: No, I'm saying it's kind of weird and it would be creepy to show off.
0: She has
11: right?
0: no idea how big of a fan Kelly is, if anything.
11: Kelly loves the clover tongue. Absolutely. Is there anything non-tongue related that you are really good at?
5: I'm a really good cook. And okay. I'm really good on the grill, which surprises people sometimes.
11: Mm-hmm, mm-hmm.
5: I always grill up at family functions. It's always nice. Me.
11: Really?
5: Yeah.
0: Now, wow. What was it something like you just someday, you know, you're like, I want to be good on the grill.
5: Yeah, it was completely random. I was like, you know what? I want to learn how to do this. My mom taught me how to turn it on. And then from there, I kind of just.
11: It seems like such a male domain. Right?
5: Yeah, definitely is. Yeah.
11: It's weird. Okay, great, though.
5: But
11: awesome.
5: It's fun. Yeah, I love it.
11: All right. Mm-hmm. Awesome. Okay, so those are ours, I guess. I'm more interested in yours. If you have a talent, like especially if people just don't know it exists, because sometimes people are really good at something and they keep it a secret on purpose because it's like something that's their own and they don't want to share it with someone else. I know we've talked about this in the past, like a long, long time ago, but I hadn't thought about it in a while. And I'm going to start off with Cheyenne. So Cheyenne, do you have a talent? Nobody knows about it, but you think you're really good at it. What is it?
12: I can sound like Blue's Clues, like the kids show.
11: Okay. I'm unaware of that, but I mean, you guys know Blue's Clues. Would you be able to tell?
10: I don't know. I didn't watch
13: Blue's Clues. Maybe if you do it, it'll ring a bell.
11: Give me a piece.
5: I think I could.
11: Go ahead. I don't know if it's coming across on the phone as well, but you'd be better off, Erica, at identifying that than I am.
5: Yeah, I think that was pretty good.
11: Okay.
5: One more time.
12: Yeah. Okay.
5: I like it.
13: After a while,
5: good job.
13: Might be a little annoying. But
11: just after a while. Yeah. In little doses, though, it's great.
5: Yeah,
11: we absolutely love it. All right. Thank you, I love her laugh. I'll tell you. Thank you, Cheyenne.
0: Oh, it's so cute.
5: It is cute. I love
11: I don't
5: your vibe.
11: Know. I have no reference there.
0: I'm not sure who that is.
11: What are you really good at? Nobody knows about it. You can also text 82945. I can walk on my hands for as long as I want.
10: Ooh.
11: What is that?
13: Would you hurt your fingers?
11: I mean, like,
0: would you hurt your fingers?
11: When did you start doing that? And how long did you go before you, like, I went 10 minutes?
0: Could you go a mile?
11: Yeah, could you do that? Could you go upstairs on your hands? That's impressive.
13: Brutal.
11: I was a mechanic for 10 years. When I moved and started driving trucks, I don't tell anybody that I work on cars because they'll ask me to work on theirs. Yep. So I'm really good at that, but nobody here knows. Genius.
0: Yep.
11: You're
5: smart.
11: A genius.
0: You don't want to get involved in that.
11: I have lots of awards and trophies for darts.
0: That's so cool.
13: Well, you could win a few bucks in the bar.
0: Saying that's
11: wicked cool darts, yay! But you know what? It's a talent. I can't do it.
13: It's big in England.
11: Hmm? It's in big. It was big in Ted Lasso. Let me see here. You can walk on your hands. Okay, now I don't want to deal with the X-rated ones. Come on, take it easy. All right. I'm really good at guessing the total at the grocery store.
13: Oh, yeah. I think I'm pretty good.
11: Or out to eat, guessing the bill.
4: Yeah.
11: That's a
4: we
11: talent.
4: Always guess the bill, yeah.
11: Yeah. I crushed it once at Market Basket. I nailed it on the money, and the guy just looked at me. The cashier was really cocky, and I said, it's coming in at $57.75. Nailed it on the money. He was, you had a calculator. I said, I swear to God, I don't.
13: I swear.
11: I swear to God. Swear,
4: I'm a blue collar guy, but I have this extremely nice penmanship and cursive handwriting.
11: Who would
4: like,
11: know?
4: It's immaculate. Yeah, I always thought it was odd.
11: That's so rare. That's so rare. Gordon, what is your hidden talent? Nobody knows.
0: Oh, boy.
14: Making fireworks.
0: Oh,
11: making, you make,
4: you
11: fireworks?
4: Make fireworks?
0: Whoa.
14: Yes.
11: He's always okay. I love it. So,
0: I love
11: so
0: it.
11: Talkative. So talkative.
13: I like to make fire.
11: I wanted to ask if they were pipe bombs. I mean, what are we talking here?
13: Oh,
11: are we talking bouncing lilies? What do we got? You know, whatever they call, I'm thinking the weird names of them, but Jimmy.
0: Jimmy.
11: Go to Jimmy, Kelly Brown.
13: Jimmy, what is your unique talent?
11: Nobody knows you can do it.
15: Good morning, morning, boss. It's me, Elmo.
0: Whoa.
11: Oh, that's pretty good.
4: I love it.
11: It's pretty good. I got to give it to you. I mean, I hate it, but it's good. I can't deny it.
15: Greg, Elmo, love Greg.
11: It's good. Wow. Stop. But
4: it's no, good. Keep going.
11: That
4: keep
11: is
4: going.
11: Good. No, I know I'm good. I'm good, but that's good. That's good. All right. I don't want every imitation in the book unless it's really, really good. That was actually pretty good.
0: We did ask them.
11: Scotty said to Kim.
0: Hey, Kim, what is your talent that nobody knows about?
16: Good morning. So my talent is that I am really, really good at reading tarot cards. Like, I actually gave it up because I freaked somebody out so bad, and it freaked me out, and I felt wicked bad about the whole thing. So, like, I don't do it anymore, but I'm really good at it.
11: All right, so let me ask you this. How do you know if you're good at it?
0: Good question.
16: Well, because, so, like, the last person that, like, I freaked out, I knew that their little sister died, and I knew her nickname, which was Pinky. Like, it wasn't like, oh, when you called her, like, kitten or something. It was, like, really specific.
11: Mm-hmm.
16: And she...
11: Yep. Gotcha. Yeah. Okay,
16: oh, I'm
11: gotcha.
16: Sorry.
11: Yeah,
16: oh,
11: it's okay. It's all right.
16: I'm
11: it's all right.
16: Sorry.
11: You got it. I caught it.
0: If it's a guy...
11: That's okay. I get it.
0: Oh. If it's a guy, Greg would have already hung up on him. But since it's a girl, no. Greg's staying on the phone going,
11: no, it
0: it's
11: took me,
0: all right.
11: Took me that long to remember it's where the dump button was, you know. My first concern, Scotty, is the dump button.
0: Yeah.
11: Okay, it wasn't
0: a
11: like
0: license.
11: Whether I was moving on, you know. Anyway. Yeah, right. But I mean, then no offense, but that's kind of that mumbo jumbo area. But then you get somebody that really crushes it, and you go, maybe it's not mumbo jumbo. I don't know. Glenn, what are you really good at, but nobody knows it?
17: Glenn. I can back up forever. Anything, car, truck, pickup truck, van, I can drive backwards.
11: So are you a tractor trailer driver? I mean, or just you've never been an official professional driver. You're just really good at it.
17: Well, I was a medic, and when I was working in Vermont, we had a call where a guy lived off the grid, and we show up with the rescue squad, and they said, yeah, we're going to have to hike in. It's like almost 2 miles, and there was a road, and I was like, why can't we go down the road? Well, there's no place to turn around. I said, so can you back up? And the fire chief says, you can't back up for a mile. And I said, yeah, hold my stethoscope.
11: There you go. Hold nice. This. Hold my beer. Hold my beer. Hold my beer.
0: He was on duty.
11: Yeah, I would have done the same thing. I'll back up. Thank you, man. Appreciate it. What are you really good at? Yeah, nobody knows. Look, I can't back up a trailer.
0: It took me like 7 tries to back up my car the other day when we were brewing.
11: I can read backwards and upside down.
0: What?
11: No way.
4: What?
11: How long does it take you? Does it take you like 10 minutes like it would me? You know? I'm actually good at painting D&D miniatures and enjoy it. I'm also really good at creating and drawing characters people want to play in D&D too.
0: You gonna make fun of them, Greg?
11: Oh, no. I'm not the one who makes fun of people. You are, okay? You get it backwards. I poke a little fun every once in a while, but I'm not the one doing it. It's just not just me. My hidden talent is that I let nobody know is that I can look up in the night sky and identify a majority of constellations and stars. Too much for me. You're a level I can't even exist at.
0: Wow.
11: Can't even think about that. I have a gift for pissing off my ex-wife and not caring. Well, that's a good skill. You got to have a good... I didn't say it had to be positive.
0: No, you didn't.
11: I did not say it had to be a positive, life-loving, giving thing. You're really good at aggravating people like Scotty. Making up truth. Scotty shares that with a lot of politicians.
0: Yep.
11: Makes up his own version of the truth.
0: Yep.
11: Cretchy, I'm really good at geography. You need a capital of a state. Most countries, I'm your guy. I made it to the fourth in the state. Huh? Made it to fourth in the state? Oh, so they had a contest about that? Were you good at international geography? Don't ask me where the damn noob is, because I don't know. I'm not good at it. Really good at writing cursive. My normal writing looks like chicken scratch. I'm trash. Cursive. I'm a trash guy, but who never needs to write anything. Cursive writing is a beautiful gift if you can do it. I prefer cursive rather than printing because chicken scratch. But I don't think anybody can read my writing anymore.
4: My husband has an amazing talent judging leftover food and putting it in the perfect size container. Mm-hmm. He's also wicked fast typing with two fingers.

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0: Here's What's Up with Kelly.
1: Good morning. It's 8:35. Sox win again. We'll get to sports in just a minute. Moran says the U.S. is ready to return to commitments, but still denies that talks have been taking place with Washington. The country's deputy foreign minister made the comments Wednesday without much explanation, possibly referring to the interim agreement reached in June before a ceasefire fell apart. Dartmouth College, one of 36 schools supporting Harvard in its lawsuit against the Trump administration over research funding. Last summer, the White House paused $2.2 billion worth of grants for research and accused Harvard of not doing enough to protect students from anti-Semitism. A judge ruled in Harvard's favor just a few months later, and the administration appealed that ruling. Now Dartmouth has signed onto an amicus brief, which was submitted to the court last month, asking for the judge's ruling to be upheld. Lindsay Clancy getting support from her family and her former nanny. The Massachusetts woman has admitted to killing her three young children and is pleading not guilty to first-degree murder on the grounds that postpartum psychosis made her not criminally responsible. Yesterday, her former nanny testified that Clancy was a loving mother. The jury is due back in court this morning. TikTok's under pressure for not quickly removing a live stream of Perez Hilton, apparently cutting himself with a knife. The graphic live stream was flagged within seconds by followers of the celebrity blogger, but stayed up for about 20 minits. TikTok says its automated moderation system flagged it for removal within 90 seconds, but that a moderator error caused a delay in shutting it down.
2: What happened, from what I understand, I mean, he was obviously injuring himself, and it was very bloody. And people were outraged. And then what follows when that story comes out is all the people who feel the need to see it. So they go and they look for it. It's the worst of the worst, in the sense that it's a human being struggling at a moment nobody should have to see. And yet people still today, I saw a guy, have you seen that video? No, and I don't want to see it. And I don't want anybody to show me. And nor should you go looking for it. It's a weird, prurient kind of voyeuristic thing that people are fascinated with, that sometimes you just got to give somebody grace and not go that way. You know, don't add to it. I don't know.
1: What Sox. Do I know? Red Sox finding more ways to win. It is Morning Buzz Sports Time.
3: Hey!
1: Pitching and timely hitting. Last night, Sonny Gray gave up 3 hits, 2 walks, while striking out 8 batters over 6 innings. He gets the win. Willie Abreu hit his 20th home run of the season. Abreu and Jarren Duran each with 2 hits. The Sox shut out the White Sox 4-0. Duran and Andrew Monasterio each stole a base as well. Red Sox on a 7-game winning streak now. They've won 25 out of their last 28 games. Ranger Suarez on the mound against the White Sox tonight. Red Sox going for the sweep. Football kind of back. It's the traditional Hall of Fame game tonight in Canton, Ohio, between the Cardinals and Panthers. Tough news for the Atlanta Falcons, who will go through the upcoming season without one of their top edge rushers. Multiple sources reporting tests on Jaylon Walker's knee confirmed a torn ACL. He went down during an 11-on-11 drill yesterday. Washington Commanders add former Patriots wide receiver Stephon Diggs, 1 year, $12 million deal. He grew up in the D.C. area, went to Maryland. Cameron Young hoping to defend his title at the Wyndham Championship in the PGA. PGA's FedEx Cup playoffs will begin next week. I'm Kelly Brown, Morning Buzz Sports.
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5: Traffic. 495 southbound, you're finding some traffic from Route 28 to 93. Spalding Turnpike northbound, road construction has you delayed right by exit 8. Nothing major going on there. 93 southbound down in Mass, you're on the brakes from Medford Square down to the O'Neill Tunnel. 95 southbound stop and go traffic from Route 129 to Washington Street. 128 northbound, you're slow through PBD from 95 to Route 114 and Route 3 on the brakes, Route 129 to Treble Cove Road. 495 northbound traffic starts at the Lowell Connector, slow up to Route 38. That's the latest from the Morning Buzz Traffic Desk.
1: Partly sunny, muggy today, hot again, highs around 90, couple of thunderstorms in store late this afternoon.
2: So if you would like to go to the Autumn Buzz Copper Ale Beer Release Party.
0: It's the Autumn Buzz Copper Ale.
2: Now's the time. Now is the time. So it's next Wednesday, 6 to 8, I think that's what it is, or 8-ish, at Northwoods Brewing Company. Thank you so much to Heritage Corner Marketplace and Heritage Hardware right there in Northwood, not far from the brewery, right on Route 4. I mean, you're looking for a good cut of meat, man. Very, very good. Great folks. Prepared foods. They got it all. And so the beer is going to hit probably later next week, right? So the party is Wednesday.
5: The party's Wednesday. The beer trucks are going to start taking the beer out on Monday. Mm-hmm. But once the beer trucks go out, it's not like it's going to be on the shelf or right, you know, somebody's going to tap it right away. So it'll take a few days.
2: Yeah.
5: But by the end of next week, you should be able to start visiting some of your local establishments and... Yeah.
2: The craft stores could get it right out. I mean, you don't know. So, but just be starting looking for it next week. We have the party on Wednesday. If you would like to go, call 888-556-7625. We'll do a couple of invites. It's a very limited, it's a small kind of intimate gathering. We'll all be there hanging out. And Tom's going to come and hang out and try because he loves the beer. And you'll meet the folks and the brewers, and it's awesome. And we'd love to have you there. 888-556-7625. Yeah, do. Yeah. Yeah. And talk to Erica, she'll get your information, and we'll see you next week, okay? So there's that.
3: It's going to be fun.
2: When we come back, we got last week there was a weird thing I can't explain. All of a sudden, all the dates changed on, I gave out wrong show information on the Buzz Concert Report. It was odd. I can't figure out to this point what happened, but I straightened everything out. I got all solid intel on the shows that are coming to New England. We'll hit some of them for you coming up next.
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2: You got anything going on today, Scotty?
13: I should have practiced later tonight, and then I think Amy's home today, and there was a couple errands that I think we had to do.
2: Nice. Kelly, what do you got going on today? Amy?
1: Yeah, I'm going to see Chloe.
2: Mm-hmm.
1: We're figuring out where we might go to a new noodle bar tonight. We'll see.
2: Nice. Got to wet your noodle?
1: Maybe. All right, it's good.
5: What's that? I didn't know if that was in your... You know, the names I told you, put a bunch of restaurants in.
1: We might do that.
5: Okay. Add it to your list of different restaurants. Gotta make it fun.
2: I think I'm having lunch with a friend, pretty sure. And then and home. And yeah.
13: What's going on? What's up for tonight, G? What do you?
2: I don't have any plans. I've been trying to not make plans, actually. Yep. You know what I mean?
5: But it's summer. Like, now's the time to make plans because.
2: Oh, summer's the time to do what you want. Which might be not making plans. I'm not saying I'm not doing anything.
5: Yeah.
2: Just don't have plans.
5: Yeah.
2: Which is freeing. you know? And now that I somewhat maybe will have a beer from time to time, Valerie will say, want to go have a beer?
5: Nice.
2: I feel like she feels like she was missing out all those years where I didn't, yeah. You know. Anyway, one thing that you could do, there's a lot of shows happening, and we're going to tell you about some of the shows happening now.
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2: Buzz Concert Report is brought to you by our friends at the Hampton Beach Casino Ballroom. 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I'm going to be going to one of them pretty soon. Concert Report brought to you by the ballroom. Let me see here. Gosh, Pure Prairie League. 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Tonight, Pure Prairie League, Atlanta Rhythm Session, Orleans, and Firefall. Like, that's a hit fest right there from the 1970s, you know? Tickets still available for that show. Also, what they got coming up at the Casino Ballroom. You can see all this at casinoballroom.com. They got String Cheese Incident. Going to be there August 7th and 8th. They got Casey and the Sunshine Band on the 13th. Next week, Face to Face, Billy Joel, Elton John Tribute. I saw this last year. I am going again. That's how good it was. And it's going to be next Saturday night. Tickets still available. Really amazing. Yacht Rock Review on the 19th and 20th. Get the Let Out on the 21st. Dirty Deeds, the AC/DC tribute on the 22nd. Got Theory of a Dead Man and Seven Dust coming. Man, oh man. Dark Star Orchestra coming back. Pretty Reckless on September 28th. Wasp and KK's Priest. Gosh. Beat with Adrian Belew, Steve Vai, Tony Levin, and more. The drummer from Tool is in that band.
13: The drummer from Tool is not touring for this thing. It's Terry Bozzio, Greg.
2: I think it got switched.
13: I think it, you're right, it got switched.
2: And it got switched back?
13: No, it should be Terry, because I think Dana got called up for some Tool things.
2: Okay. It's not the way it was presented to me, but I'll go with it. Whatever. Yeah, that's happening at the ballroom, casinoballroom.com.
5: Next up, Bank NH Pavilion. 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Cole Wetzel, Zach Top, Parker McCallum, Teskey Trucks Band, Haley Williams. 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Billy Idol with Devo is August 18th, August 20th, The Fray.
2: I would love to see Mumford & Sons. I heard they crushed
13: Amy
2: it.
13: Has seen
2: them
13: quite a few times. I've
15: seen them. Where's the Fray playing?
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2: You probably want to go see Haley Williams. That's probably more your speed.
15: I mean, I don't know who that is.
2: She's great. A wonderful performer. I don't know one song she does.
13: Greg, one of my favorite punk bands is a band called Pennywise. September 30th, they're going to be playing the House of Blues in Boston. Another guy that we've had on the show, Danny Filth from the band Cradle of Filth. They're going to be rocking out Boston, the big night out, on October 20th. And a very cool band, Nervosa, February 23rd, is going to be playing in Lowell, Massachusetts at the Tafty Music Hall.
2: WWE coming to SNH Arena on August 13th with their summer tour. And if you go down to the Garden on September 9th, you got Iron Maiden. You got Rush on the 13th and 14th of September. On the 9th, by the way, is Iron Maiden of September. Mm-hmm. Weezer, September 27th. Then you got the Smashing Pumpkins in October, October 2nd. Teddy Swims on the 9th. Comics Come Home, Dennis Leary, and a bunch of great comedians on November 7th. And Journey, probably might be their last appearance in Boston on November 10th. Got that going on. You know who's coming to the Tupelo? Ugly Kid Joe, August 22nd. The 25th, you got Collective Soul. September 8th, you got The Fix. Aldo Nova, September 18th. Nelson, the night before on the 17th.
13: Stop it!
2: Striper on September 29th.
13: Stop, to hell with the devil!
2: Queensryche on November 21st and The Fools on the 27th.
13: Wow.
2: Up in Maine, August 13th, Cross Insurance Center, Brandi Carlile, Ringo Starr, and the All-Star Band on October 3rd. Black Keys on the 11th of October and Goose on November 15th.
5: Yes. It'd be a great show. If you haven't seen Goose, they are awesome.
2: And 28th and 29th of September up at the State Theater in Portland, it's Ray LaMontagne.
15: I got one. Little Feet, the last farewell tour benefit concert for Crossroads House with the opener Yellow House Blues Band Friday, October 2nd at the Music Hall in Portsmouth.
2: Eric Rose is coming to the Center for the Arts too in Nashua. I'll get that date for you. But anyway, yeah, there's a lot of stuff going on there.
5: Don't forget Boys Bash, Lazy River Campground, next Saturday, August 15th. Day filled with music.
2: And what's the town it's in?
5: Epsom.
2: Okay, because I thought, yeah, that's.
5: But if it's like, it's in Epsom, but it's kind of like the road's right across from like Chichester Country Store, so it's right there on the border.
2: But what was that, 28 that goes across there? Yeah,
5: I know. Lazy River Family Camp.
2: That's where you were. That's where you were married.
5: You were there.
2: Yeah, I know.
5: 20 years ago this year.
2: Oh my God, they had Tab.
5: No, I did not have Fresca.
13: Fresca.
2: Right, okay. Come
5: on. Oh, he loves Fresca. Maybe I should just buy you some Fresca.
2: Scotty freaked out. Went to Laura's wedding and they had Fresca, and you thought he just won the lottery.
13: Yeah, that was fantastic.
5: Who serves Fresca?
2: Day long celebration there at Boys Bash. It's going to be a bunch of bands all day long. You can chill. You can hang out. There's going to be food trucks that are going to be there.
5: Food trucks. We'll have cornhole. We have axe throwing. We have a kids craft area. There's fireworks that close out the night at 10 o'clock. Day of tickets are available.
2: You're going to find this hard to believe. Laura's put this entire, and I mean entire thing, on her own. She put it together on her own. And it's going to be a day-long celebration. It is to your benefiting two organizations.
5: NAMI New Hampshire and mm-hmm. Lend a Helping Can.
2: Okay.
5: Yes.
2: So both.
5: Jeff's nickname was Soupy mm-hmm. because one time he wanted to win the lottery so we could give all the money to the soup kitchen. So then a lot of people call him Soupy. So
2: okay, well, there you go.
5: So that's why Lend a Helping Can is going to get a chunk of that money.
2: Nice. It's
5: going
2: to be a fun day. So that's coming up next Saturday. All right. We are going to break. We got to get caught up on some other news here. We got some final vinyl today. I think it's Laura's turn in the record room. We'll do all of that and more coming up.
14: Be right back.
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1: Good morning. It's 9:01. Hot and humid today. Partly sunny. Thunderstorms expected in the late afternoon. President Trump is slamming Michigan's Democratic nominee for U.S. Senate. In a speech in Las Vegas yesterday, Trump claimed Abdul El-Sayed hates Jewish people and hates Israel.
2: Abdul El-Sayed, lovely gentleman. He's a man of hate. And now he's going around saying, no, I love everybody. He doesn't love everybody. Put him in office. You're going to find out what he loves.
1: Trump went on to predict that El-Sayed will lose the November election. The progressive Democrat defeated establishment-backed Congresswoman Haley Stevens in Tuesday's closely watched contest. In the midterms, El-Sayed will face Republican Mike Rogers, who has Trump's backing. New Hampshire and dozens of other states are calling on Congress to preserve federal hemp reforms. Attorneys general from 34 other states and territories are asking lawmakers to preserve a 2025 change that tightened the federal definition of hemp and closed what they call a regulatory loophole. The coalition says reversing the changes could create legal uncertainty, disrupt businesses, and allow more unregulated intoxicating hemp products back onto the market. Talks underway to make biking safer in Burlington, Vermont. A group called Local Motion held a community forum yesterday after 16-year-old Shiloh Skalka was killed in an e-bike crash last month. The driver who hit her was cited. Christian Skalka is Shiloh's father and tells NBC5 of Vermont that the main thing that needs to change is drivers need to be more aware of others on the road. Maryland police say a 13-year-old boy was driving a stolen car with six other children inside in a deadly two-car crash earlier this week. It happened in Germantown, where investigators say the teen crashed a stolen Kia Optima into a Toyota Matrix, killing the Toyota driver. The children in the Kia, all between the ages of 12 and 15, were taken to the hospital, and the 13-year-old driver remains in critical condition. The Montgomery County Police Department says a decision on possible changes and charges actually will come from the Montgomery County State's Attorney's Office. Morning West Sports Sox win again, seventh straight victory as they shut out the White Sox at Fenway Park. Sonny Gray getting the win. Willie Abreu hitting his 20th home run of the season. I'm Kelly Brown, Morning Buzz News.
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5: Traffic. 93 northbound, watch for a crash in the breakdown lane in Andover. This is right at 495 exit 40. 93 southbound, your slow Commerce Way to 128. And then from Medford Square down to the Zakim Bridge. 495 northbound, we have heavy traffic. Lowell Connector up to Woburn Street. And on the southbound side of things, you have a work crew at Woburn Street. You're delayed starting at Route 133. 95 southbound, stop and go, Route 129 to Washington Street. Spalding Turnpike, northbound road construction has you delayed by Exit 8. That's the latest from the Morning Buzz Traffic Desk.
1: Partly sunny, hot, muggy. Thunderstorm in spots late this afternoon. Highs around 90. Tomorrow's forecast, well, shower early tonight as well. Friday's forecast calling for a shower and thunderstorm. High of 93.
6: Thank you, Kelly. Just feel so much lighter now. Just deleted 6,217 emails. Just a few. Just a few. Just feel like I just feel lighter. I don't know. It's crazy. A lot of emails. And I left a few thousand in there still. You know, Scotty, I always love Scotty because there was a period of time when Scotty would only allow like 10 emails in his email box.
7: I try to do that.
6: You do?
7: Yeah.
6: Immediately get rid of things?
7: Mm-hmm.
6: Don't you have to call back to him sometimes?
7: Not really.
8: That's why we have
7: or at least open them so they're not unopened. You know what I mean?
6: Yeah, yeah. No, I mean, I was deleting stuff from 2025. Oh. You know what I mean? So, yeah, I keep it in there because sometimes you need to, as Laura will tell you, you need to refer to things, you know, months ago.
7: Gotcha.
6: And, you know, say, look, I told you so. We're big on that. Letting you know that we told you so. Well, we love those
7: yeah, we like that.
6: Kind of things.
8: We're very big on, hey, see, told you so.
6: Yeah, told you so.
8: Eat it.
6: Laura made a request a little earlier in the show. So this is for you.
7: Thank you.
6: Okay. From the pick one game. This is when the person should have

0: I will tell you that
1: Shaka Khan right there in the background.
2: Is it really?
0: Yeah. I didn't know that. It's impossible to be in a bad mood when you hear that song. For me, that's just one of those songs for me.
2: Winwood once, and awesome.
0: Yeah, we saw Kelly and I saw him together, right? Yeah. We saw him the same night.
3: I saw him three times.
0: We're there looking at each other from across the Cross Insurance Arena. Well, I call it the Civic Center because that's what it was to me. And there we locked eyes, Kelly and I. We knew right then and there.
1: Actually, I don't think we did because I wasn't there.
0: I thought you were at that show. Tom Petty and... You didn't go to that one? Tom Petty and Steve...
3: No, it was Tom Petty. No, it was not Winwood opening up for him, no. I think we went to a different time.
0: Oh, I thought we went and saw the same Tom Petty show. I know we saw The Who.
3: Was it around Labor Day? Was it Labor Day?
0: Dude, were you kidding me? Like,
3: I don't think it was the Petty Winwood one.
0: Okay.
3: Sorry, buddy.
0: We saw different shows. I looked across the arena and saw someone who looked like Kelly.
3: Yeah, right.
0: And we connected in a way that was just spiritual, really. You know, it was like crazy. Thought it was Kelly. Not, obviously.
2: I saw him in 2012 at Mountain Jam, Hunter, New York.
1: So I'm at Old Orchard Beach with Joe Cocker way back, mid-90s.
0: Wow. Oh, yeah, okay. All right. All these years, I've talked about how we saw Tom Petty together, and I was talking about that one show, and that's not the show you were at.
1: I don't think so.
0: Okay, well, you would know. I mean, I would guess Scotty certainly wouldn't know.
1: Nope.
0: You know? He doesn't know what he had for breakfast this morning. No? Look at him. He's thinking. What's the buzz? Tell me what's happening. All right. What's the buzz, everybody? Brought to you by Margarita's Mexican Restaurant. Just some stories we haven't got to yet. We'll get around to it, right? Let me just tell you, they got Juan's Combos over there at Margarita's. You can find out all about it at margs.com. Full meal just for a $10.99. 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Delicious. Check it out. So, Kelly had the story. The winner of the Florida Python Hunting Contest got 96 snakes.
1: It's like a third of the, like 900 plus people in this, or no, maybe 280. But he got a third of them. One guy.
0: Yeah. 907 participants.
1: Oh, there was none.
0: Yeah, from 30 U.S. states as well as Canada. And this guy apparently got 96 of them. I just can't fathom. You got 10 grand, by the way. I can't fathom. What do you do with them? Like, I know they're going to get dispatched. I get that. But when you're out there and you're trying to catch them all within a certain period of time, you got to throw them in a bin or something, right? I don't want to be around. I don't know. What?
4: I think when they're
0: out
4: there.
0: They dispatch them on the town and leave them out there?
4: No. I'm under the impression that they're killing them there and bringing them back so they get their money.
0: Okay, all right, okay. Yeah, but still, they got to go in a giant vat.
4: I don't think they're going to, you know, go, oh, hey, I got 30. Yeah. Well, prove it.
0: Right, so
4: I think they have to bring the,
0: I would imagine.
4: The actual...
0: I would imagine. Oh. Or the head or something like that. And look, like I know it's gross and I know it's awful to be killing animals like that,
4: you can't feel bad because they are...
0: destructive.
4: They are taking over everything.
0: Destroy the entire ecosystem. 98% of the wildlife were killed by these snakes. 98. There's almost no wildlife there anymore except these.
3: 2% of them.
0: There you go. And that's the damage they've done. That's why they have to do it.
2: I know.
0: You know, it's awful. I agree with you. I mean, I hate snakes.
4: Oh, I hate them. And just to think that the whole state, it just slithers.
0: No. I want to have a snake. Oh, it's too big. Let's just let it go in the swamp. Good idea. Brilliant. Let me see. What could I ask you? Non-alcoholic beer. It's a big thing about non-alcoholic beer in a magazine story talking about the next wellness drink could be functional beer. That's a non-alcoholic brew. Do you know about it? You're looking like you do.
2: I wanted to... There's a new store or a new restaurant bar that's opening up here in Manchester that is a non-alcoholic bar, and it's going to be all just mocktails and stuff.
0: Cool.
2: Yeah,
0: I hope it makes it. That's a tough thing to base a business on, but great if it does. I hope it works.
4: Yeah, how popular is that, Erica?
2: So it's going to be on the corner of Hanover and Elm Street. It's a non-alcoholic cocktail bar. So during a recent pop-up held on May 4th, fans and friends popped in. They said they kind of like the mocktail theme.
5: Yeah, I like the idea of it.
4: Okay, I just didn't know...
0: Would it then have to be, like, say, mocktails now? Not my area, but mocktails. Would they have to then be calorie conscious? Because if you're not drinking an alcohol, a beer for alcohol, you don't want anything that's too sweet and you drink it, right? I'm guessing. Yeah,
2: but some people, they it's not even, you could have some that aren't.
0: Just wondering, yeah.
2: If you just want, like, have a fun drink, mocktails are fine. Like, you can have a fake margarita and it still tastes awesome.
0: Mm-hmm. Functional beer, either non-alcoholic or low ABV, it's also fortified with good vitamins and supplements, quote, adaptogens and ashwagandha and reishi for stress. This is when you start to lose me now. We're talking words I can't even pronounce, let alone nootropics or nootropics and L-theanine or theanine and caffeine for calm focus. Don't email me about the pronunciations. I'm never going to say those words again. So I just take it as it is and let it wash over you and forget it if I'm
4: wrong. And honestly, if I ran the bar, I'd have a couple, like a bartender or a couple waitresses that actually mocked you.
2: Want a mocktail?
0: Scotty would be great. He'd be a mocktail waitress and he would mock the ever-living blank out of you.
2: That would be awesome.
3: I like non-alcoholic beers, but they got to get the percentage up to like 4 or 5%.
0: Yeah, but that makes it an alcoholic beer, right? Doesn't that, right? Because that's kind of what I order when I go. Yeah, right. It's kind of like that. Hey, if you are in the, and you're always looking, people are always looking to consume different kinds of media. There is a new podcast that's going to be hitting the stores or whatever, the audio platforms and stuff. You might be interested in it. Here, hold on one second. It's this guy.
5: Hey, everyone. Charlie Sheen here, and I am thrilled to announce my new podcast, Mostly Sheenness. I'll be sitting down with some of the most notable figures in entertainment, sports, and culture. This isn't just a video podcast. Wait a minute. That's exactly what it is, but it's also a chance to dive deep into the narratives that resonate with all of us as I...
0: What narratives would there be, Charlie, that I'm going to identify with?
4: You have a hard time with him, and you're missing out.
0: I didn't dislike him, okay? It's not like I just not interested in it. When it became about this train wreck of a life, I didn't want to get on that wagon, that's all.
4: All right.
0: I loved him in the movies. He's great in movies. I just didn't like that one show. I don't hate Charlie Sheen.
4: The show to me was better.
2: Hilarious.
4: I'm not saying his movies were bad.
0: Okay.
4: But man, that show was better than some of his movies.
0: Mm-hmm.
4: Winning.
0: I've seen interviews with him where he's really good. They asked me if I wanted to do that when he was coming to town. Do you want to get up there? And, no, I don't want to be a part of that. It was awful what was going on with him. And it was being, exploited. It was being exploited. Yeah. You know, by people that just want to make money.
2: Yep.
0: So anyway, that's just me. Whatever. There is another thing. You love documentaries, Scotty. I don't know about this one. Somebody unearthed. This is a real thing now, supposedly. If you know, in today's
4: this
0: world.
4: Is good. You got our interest.
0: It's a documentary about a prank show that they tried to make. And then they end up not making it. They end up not releasing it. If somebody found it on a shelf, the promo reel. You know what I'm talking about? It's a prank show starring O.J. Simpson. And after what happened, it never saw the light of day.
4: I would think not.
0: But the audio exists. And there's some behind-the-scenes footage in there. Well, just listen.
6: The Bronco is one of the major symbols of his wife's murder.
0: He made jokes about it during the filming of this project.
6: He's joking about it.
7: It's a Bronco. You know, I made this car famous.
8: There's no way anybody with half a brain cell thought a show about O.J. Simpson pranking people would be a good idea.
7: You've been juiced. That's kind of all.
4: Oh my God, you've been juiced.
0: Oh, wow.
9: For 20 years, until now.
10: The prank show was a front to get O.J.'s confession.
11: You get a few cocktails in this guy, and he becomes a chatty Cathy.
0: I wonder if that's what it really
4: you
0: was.
4: You just got juiced.
12: We started talking about the case.
13: We shouldn't talk about this on camera. I told exactly who did it.
14: Could this be the last piece of the puzzle?
15: O.J. had his girlfriend on set.
16: Didn't you want to hear what he admitted to me in that hotel room that night?
17: Turn the camera off.
18: O.J. Unseen, Exploitation of Evil, an ID documentary event, September 7th on ID.
0: It's a documentary about exploitation.
2: Whoa.
0: Which in itself feels like an exploitation.
2: It is.
0: In a way. I mean.
2: Whoa.
0: Yeah. Isn't that astounding?
2: I've never even heard of ID.
0: Oh, it's a network.
4: Some of the things that he's doing is he's like selling people the white Broncos. and say, I made this famous. And the people, the looks on their face, are they are mortified. A, they're like, he looks familiar. Is that who I think it is? And oh, he's like, gosh. Hey, can I interest you in buying this car?
0: And when somebody said this was an effort to get him to release details, like, yeah. and so they could prosecute him, you know, was this all a setup? I mean, it doesn't seem like it. It just seems like some idiot trying to make money, you know?
4: Wow.
0: Crazy. Yeah, that came out today.
4: I will say, though, the catch line, you got juiced, is kind of funny.
0: Years removed. Yeah, yes. Guess. Years removed. It was the excitement when she said it. You got juice. I just ain't ready for that. I caught me by. I was like, whoa, dude, that one screeched the brakes, you know? Yeah, so that's the world we live in, right? Whew. That's the world we live in. You gonna watch it? That's a yes.
4: Mm-hmm. I'm going to.
0: I'm intrigued, I have to say.
4: Yeah.
0: I'm intrigued. All right, what else can I tell you about? You know how you got a car and you get to your TV screen on your car now, and you got things that you could watch videos or whatever you could do. You know, you can tune into things now in your car. What that also means is, let's say you go out and you buy yourself one of the newer model BMWs. When they turn on their cars, they have pop-up ads that show up on the dashboard, including pop-up ads in your car in new BMWs for Spider-Man.
2: Whoa.
0: I don't want...
2: That'd be a lot.
0: I'm not going to do that.
4: I don't like the commercials at the gas pumps because they're very loud.
3: I thought somebody was talking to me.
4: All of a sudden, you put it in, you're sitting there, but it's like, bang!
0: Look, nobody would know who Maria Menounos is if she wasn't on a gas pump.
4: I was just thinking her name.
0: Like, I know from the years she was doing the entertainment television and stuff. Oh, yeah, I don't dislike her. I'm just simply saying, like...
4: Oh, Greg's right. She'd
0: never know who Maria Menounos was if she shows up on the gas pump. Hi, I'm Maria Menounos. And I'm like, she used to do, like... I think Entertainment Tonight or those type of shows, but now you just see her on the gas pump, you know? Mm-hmm. Yeah, but I don't want ads in my car. It's coming, I guess. The more entertainment you put in your car, the more you're going to get ads. There's no question. And Kelly Brown, Disney, they've got the rights for the Super Bowl. What is it, ESPN next week? What is it, ABC?
3: I think ESPN has it.
0: They've already sold all of the Super Bowl ads for next year's Super Bowl. Next year's Super Bowl. Crazy. All sold out. Wow. Queens of the Stone Age in the news, Scotty. First band to ever open up a complaint line. They're asking people to call and air out their gripes and grievances.
3: About their music?
0: It doesn't specify.
4: I liked them here and there, and other bands. Some of the guys came from Caius and stuff like that. I enjoyed them, but the lead singer,
0: Josh Homme,
4: kick a photographer or spit on her and was just kind of
0: air your gripes, grievances, moans and groans, chagrin, carpet, and any judgments you might wish to pass. Call 760-437-1966. Each complaint will be reviewed personally, and you might even get to speak with someone live. Good luck with that.
3: That's weird.
0: I'm not repeating it. You can go back and listen to the podcast and you can and then whatever. Okay?
4: You call it and it says, you've been juiced.
0: Time is it? You know what the friend zone is? Everybody knows what the friend zone is,
4: Greg
0: right?
4: Greg lived in it.
2: We
4: he used to get his mail delivered there.
2: No way. No.
0: This is how I'm handling it now.
2: Yeah, he's just going to be quiet until giggles and giggling.
0: The awkwardness that sets in is going to affect him and only him, because I don't care.
4: I'm done.
0: No, it's okay. Mm. I mean, no, it's good. Anyway, he's not wrong. That's what kills me. He's not wrong. I'm in the friend zone. It's fine. You know what? I won the lottery, as far as I'm concerned. Okay? Anyway, the friend zone in the dating world is shrinking because this thing saying that the inflation that's going on where everything costs so much, dudes are just less likely, they don't want to spend money, or women both, they don't want to spend money in the friend zone. They don't want to, so they're not going to go out to eat, they're not going to go to the movies. Because there's no reason.
2: That's ridiculous. Pay off at the end, so that's it.
0: Yeah, isn't that weird? Rising costs are reshaping romance for young daters. Gen Z men declaring the friend zone is financially unsustainable because there's nothing on the end for them there.
2: They don't have to pay for their friends.
0: Mm-hmm.
17: Split the bill.
2: But that's usually somebody will go into it hoping, like, if I keep paying, if I keep showing my love and appreciation, then maybe I'll get something on the back end. But if you're stuck in that zone.
3: I mean, it's the back end the first time.
1: It's definitely.
4: If they do, you put a ring on it.
1: The back end, okay.
2: Okay.
1: Yeah, I get it. Everybody
4: you marry me? This is weird. Doesn't matter. I see this.
19: We'll be right back. See if you can hold your breath. Warning, do not hold your breath. Come on, no. You can do it. No.
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1: Scotty's still struggling with it.
2: You've been juiced.
3: I was shocked.
1: That's a lot. That is a lot.
3: Yeah. Oops.
1: That just goes to show you of, like, the entertainment industry at the depth that is willing to sink.
4: Well,
1: they were considering doing a prank show with O.J. Simpson after the murders. That's how pathetic it is.
4: Yeah.
1: You know? But somebody would have watched it. You know? Somebody would have watched it. Speaking of that, major study published in the Science Advances found that reducing misinformation exposure on Facebook, everybody talks about all the fake news that's out there, and there's so much inaccuracy out there. People screaming, people, you know, the guy that couldn't tie his shoes at 28 is giving you medical advice and arguing with doctors. You know, guys, I mean, it's crazy. Like, you don't know what to believe. You don't know what's real. But a major study published in Science Advances said that even reducing misinformation exposure on Facebook and Instagram by roughly 70%, which they say they did, okay, whoever's responsible, had no measurable effect on users' beliefs. They still kind of went where they were going to go, and that's it. You know, people just, they go and they have their mind set up, and that's all they want to, they're not going to listen to any other types of opinions. They're going to take their belief and go on with themselves. Whatever. For most users, misinformation represented just 1% of their total feed. I kind of throw everything into question now. Even stuff I want to believe, you know? Crazy. Wisconsin man takes helicopter to Cabela's in order to skip the drive. Dude, I would so do that. A chopper? If I had a chopper, I don't want a private plane. I want a chopper.
3: Get to the chopper.
1: Yeah, but then you do got to call and get clearance in order to land places.
4: I would think so.
1: You know what I mean?
3: Aren't you guys taking a chopper?
1: Hmm?
3: Weren't you going to book one yesterday?
1: For what?
3: Didn't you say that because we have a
1: beer event? I don't know what I said last hour.
3: We had a beer event that ends at 5, but you want to go to Rush.
1: It's the same night, so you're going to take a chopper. It's kind of a joke because there's no way he's going to do it. He's going to keep me on a string about going to Rush, and then he's not going to do it, which is fine.
3: He might if you get the chopper.
4: Yeah. Well, but it was the same night as Danny Elfman.
3: Oh, that's that night too?
4: Yeah. And I've seen Rush, and then I've heard great things about Danny Elfman, so I was kind of thinking about that.
1: You're actually thinking about going to Danny Elfman instead of Rush.
4: Because I've seen Rush, yes.
3: But you haven't seen this Rush.
4: I know, but I've never seen...
1: Okay.
5: Who's Danny Elfman?
1: It's a dead man's party. Okay. Weird Science. He's a weird science guy. Yeah.
5: I don't know.
1: Okay.
3: Yeah. This guy?
1: He's very famous. Danny Elfman is a very famous musical producer and composer.
4: Married to Bridget Fonda.
1: Okay, good for him. Nothing against Danny Elfman.
4: No, just it's his soundtrack work. It's the movies he's done.
1: Oingo Boingo, right? Wasn't he in Oingo? Was that his band?
5: Oingo Boingo.
1: He's going to go see Oingo Boingo instead of Rush. Forgive me, am I the only one that is thinking that that's kind of cuckoo
3: for him? I don't know Danny Elfman. I don't think I'm an Oingo Boingo kind of person. Doesn't sound like a band that I would be into. But Rush, I know you've seen Rush, but you haven't seen this version of Rush in that everybody is just praising her like there's no tomorrow. Like, you should go and see it.
1: Forget the fact that, you know, she's a woman, okay? Anybody replacing Neil Peart, it's like, who could do that? Nobody wants to step into those shoes. Right? Then you find somebody that does and gets universally accepted, like, oh my God, that's incredible. And the fact that it's a woman who nobody would have predicted because, you know, it's just, I don't know why, but she's crushing it. And the band has new life. You can see the joy in Alex Lifeson's and Getty's face when they're on stage. And you're going to choose Danny Elfman is a bit of a shock to me.
5: I feel bad.
1: Why do you feel bad?
5: Because in his mind, He's already checked Rush off the list. Doesn't want to tamper with that memory. And he's a little into Danny Elfman. He wants to see him.
1: You'll come at me for an hour with him, and you don't feel bad about squat. But I come at him for like 3 minutes, and you're like, I feel bad for him. He's making the puppy face just to make you feel bad. Okay. What else?
4: See, that's why I don't get fined.
1: I don't care why you're here.
3: Doesn't matter.
4: What does that mean?
1: What else? Laura's going to be... No, it's my turn in the record room. I was mistaken. Going to do
3: yes,
1: that.
3: Yes, I was there Monday.
1: What's the most dangerous animal in the state of New Hampshire?
4: Man.
5: I'll go moose.
6: Grizzly bear.
1: There are no grizzly bears.
6: Mm. Oh.
1: There are black bears.
6: Black bear.
1: In New England. Black bear. Okay.
4: Coyote.
1: Yeah, grizzly bears are way more dangerous. They'll attack you.
4: I'm going coyote.
3: Coyote.
1: Colorado, Maine, New Hampshire, and Vermont. All three states. Moose.
3: Oh, what?
1: Moose are,
3: break
1: moose
3: for
1: are
3: moose.
1: The
3: it could save your life.
1: Yep.
3: That's why.
6: Oh, dangerous because you hit them in the car.
1: Coyotes, the most dangerous animal in Illinois, Minnesota, New Jersey, and Utah. White-tailed deer in Pennsylvania, Arkansas, Ohio, and West Virginia. Not that they are dangerous to be around, but they're in the road all the time.
3: Mm.
1: You know? Black bear number one in Tennessee and Wisconsin. I have a friend. What's the mountains down there? What's the...
3: Blue Ridge.
1: Whatever. The mountains down in Tennessee. They're everywhere. I want to go there because of that. I want to photograph them. Wicked bad. North American black bear in Oregon. Grizzly bear number one in Idaho, Montana, Washington State. Dangerous animals. Cottonmouth snake is number one in Mississippi. Oh. Another reason to not go to Mississippi.
5: It's like Mississippi's not even trying to invite us.
1: They're the last of everything. They want us out. Okay, I'll respect. Eastern copperhead, Indiana. Eastern diamondback, Louisiana. Eastern Massasauga. In, I don't know what that is, in Michigan. Mojave rattlesnake is in Nevada. Prairie rattlesnake in North Dakota. Pygmy rattlesnake in Georgia. Don't like rattlesnakes.
4: No.
1: Dogs are number one in Alaska and number one in New York. Mosquitoes.
3: Oh, they're the worst.
1: The most dangerous animal in New York State is a mosquito.
3: Well, I believe it.
4: I am not surprised at that.
5: In the history of mankind, they've killed more than anybody.
1: I get it. I don't disagree. Just kind of weird that everybody's dealing with rattlesnakes and bears and moose, and then they come up with mosquitoes. There you go. All right. Quick break. We're coming back. I will go into the record room. Whatever record I find, whatever I pull out, we're going to play. I got 4 minutes and 20 seconds. I'm confident. I'm going to crush it today. I just want you to know.
5: We'll get him, Greg.
1: We'll find out.
7: We're coming back like acid reflux. Oh, God, here it comes.
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I don't know, man. I feel pretty confident about this one. Little snap, crackle, pop. Okay? From the original Music Query.

0: The vibes are absolutely next level right now. Absolutely next level.
1: This is final, final.
2: That's what I'm talking about.
3: I looked it's over at Eric. I said, do you ever heard this song?
4: I have.
3: There you go.
4: It gives me spooky vibes.
3: It does, really? Superstition.
2: Why? I love it. Is it the keyboard?
4: I don't know. Just like...
3: Halloween time is the song you hear.
2: I like
3: Halloween time. Oh, man. It's so good. Hold on. I'm putting it back in the...
4: Yeah, I like it.
3: Correctly. Okay, there you go.
2: Make sure there's no sand in there.
3: Superstition, ladies and gentlemen, final vinyl should end today. It just doesn't get any better than this song. I just cranked my radio up to 20. Thank you, Keith.
2: I just cranked my radio.
5: I thought he said cranked.
3: Sounded like you guys were eating some Rice Krispies in the studio. What can I do? Betsy, Daryl from Deerfield. This is no Oingo Boingo, but it's still a great tune. Thank you very much.
6: Yeah, can you, Nate, like, what's an Oingo Boingo song?
3: Dead Man's Party.
6: Yeah, don't know it, so I don't think.
3: Great pick, Betsy. Anyone who says different, I'll take their mother out for a nice seafood dinner and I'll never call her back.
6: Oh, that's kind of rude.
2: That's not what our moms need.
3: No, it's a movie, right? That's a line. That's Mike. He's reciting a line.
6: Oh, I don't know.
3: I got it, man. I got it, brother. I got you. Yep. Oingo Boingo is, outstanding pick. Saw Stevie back in the 80s. Still one of the best shows I've ever seen. I really, really want him to do a greatest hits show. You know, like... Mellencamp has come out and done. He's getting rave reviews, by the way. Even though you know secretly Mellencamp probably doesn't like it, doing it, because he rebelled against it, against it his whole career, the reception he's getting is huge. Stevie's awesome. Great pick, one of my faves, even though I was hearing Kayla sing Superstitious. Okay, all right, that's good. Could have been this. I can see why you wouldn't want to see Rush. But he's a rock guy. Okay.
2: And what's sad is you're making yourself sound very foolish.
3: Because
2: all the soundtrack work,
3: I know more about a soundtrack work than you do.
2: Okay.
3: Okay? Yeah. I know he does that, but I'm just a rocker? Are you kidding me? You're going to give up a chance to see Rush and Annika play for Rush. And that's, it's beyond me. I'm surprised. That's all. I'm surprised.
2: All right.
3: Okay?
2: But you're finding like one very small thing that he did in his musical career, which, no, I don't like at all, but the soundtrack work and the reviews of the show have been fantastic.
3: Okay. Go ahead. All right.
2: Josh Freese on drums.
3: Okay. Oh. Great. Go. Have fun.
2: And you're not going to Rush anyways. You're not.
3: I was going to go when my buddy went, but I guess I won't. It's cool. Whatever. What the hell is going
7: on? It ain't over till the fat lady sings.
8: I think it's over, baby. I think Mom will be done singing.
7: The fat lady has left the building.
3: Gretchen, not bad. Got a real funky vibe. Not to be confused with your undercarriage, which has a funky smell. Did your mom tell you that?
7: Ooh. Oh, nice work,
3: Gretchen. Thank you.
6: This is not nice.
3: Well, see, what am I going to do? I got to take every onslaught whenever I fight back. I'm the bad guy. I love it. I never said I don't have the ability to attack. I just don't like it, okay? Tomorrow's Friday, so we got the Friday Feud. We've got...
6: Eric, you're going to team up with me.
3: Ooh, yeah, okay. Also, a punch in the face and more. Buzz 24-7's coming up.
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1: Hey folks, coming up on Friday. 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

Aerosmith, Walk This Way, the title of Aerosmith's 1999 autobiography in the book. Steven Tyler deconstructs all the lyrics to the song. It's about a cheerleader, and Aerosmith wasn't well known at all when the song came out. It didn't chart when it was first released in September 75, but a year later, their album Rocks took off. The single was reissued and became a huge hit.

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1: Who's the hottest celebrity, like the hottest celebrity, that you think you'd have a shot at if they just got to know you? I think Jennifer Garner would like me. I think she'd like me. What? She's nice. I mean, she's got her head together. She's not all hung up on looks. She dumped Ben Affleck.
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1: 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But I fell in love with Ben Affleck. But maybe she learned her lesson. 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

some road closures going around the area, impacting travel around downtown for the Delta Dental Elliott Corporate Road Race kicking off at 6 tonight. Some streets will be shutting down as early as 2, Central Street up to Rouse Street, River Road and Canal, crossing the Notre Dame Bridge. Parts of the area will stay closed till 9 o'clock, including Elm between Lake and Merrimack Street. So take note, AC/DC long way to the top, minutes away from another $1,000 gas cash keyword at noon and your classic lunch on Rock 101.

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1: Everything started moving. Well, that was the car. I had left it in drive.
2: Oh.
1: And took my foot off the brake.
2: Oh.
1: And it rolled down the hill about 10 yards into my mom's giant bush by the garage. Crunch. And initially, for 2 seconds, I didn't know why things were moving. I'm like, what is going on? What's happening?
2: Why is everything moving?
1: What's happening, ladies and gentlemen? Kelly's life. Kelly Brown, ladies and gentlemen, right here. You know it.
3: Shit show.
1: There you go.
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Bon Jovi, Rock 101. John Bon Jovi's son, Romeo, is the next member of the family that wants to pursue a musical career, but he says he's not really interested in the celebrity and fame part of it. I think that's just going to be a given for you, my man.

0: It's Rock 101 New Hampshire's Rock Station, and it's almost time for spooky season. Not 90 days away, but Spirit Halloween is preparing now, planning to hire more than 52,000 seasonal associates to staff a record 1,575 stores across the U.S. and Canada for the new season. 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Or maybe you get to stop by 1051 South Willow Street here in Manchester, where the Spirit Halloween store is again.
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bonus. 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

0: drive-thru restaurants for not having a second menu displayed at the beginning of the drive-thru, not at the speaker box.
1: The warm-up one. But the problem with that is people stop at the warm-up menu and then they talk to it.
0: Yeah, but then when you get to the box and then they're like, what do you want to order? And you're like, I haven't had a chance to look. Yeah.
2: In my town, sometimes I order in the trash can.
0: Oh.
1: I said that. You, Greg, knows what I'm talking about.
2: The trash can is before the speaker. So I pulled up there and I'm like,
3: and it sort of comes out toward the car.
1: Yes.
3: And so I rolled up
1: into it.
3: Hey, I'll have a,
2: guys, hello.
4: The extender. If it has an extender, you talk into it.
3: Oh, yeah. I did. I sat there and then, like a moron, from up the road, I heard, you gotta pull up. Gotta pull up.
1: Yeah,
3: up
1: the there you go.
3: Pull
1: oh,
3: up,
1: my
3: please.
1: God, that's
3: trash
1: funny.
3: Can.
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0: 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It's Dana McKenzie on New Hampshire's Rock Station. 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
1: Hey, folks, coming up on Friday. 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

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A falling cannon came so close to hitting Brian Johnson of AC/DC during their Las Vegas finale. 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

0: up every morning with Greg in the Morning Buzz. 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

0: Rock 101 New Hampshire's Rock Station. It's back to school time. Almost. And a survey of New Hampshire educators is showing the state's cell phone ban is actually helping them do their jobs. The bell-to-bell cell phone ban that took part at the start of last year. And a new report released just last week by the State Department surveyed 1,400 teachers in grades 6 through 12. Almost 80% of the teachers surveyed said the ban is effective in reducing classroom distractions. And a third said the ban has reduced disciplinary problems in the classroom as well. Distractions are distractions, period. It's Rock 101.
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0: 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Thanks to Fimbo Garage Doors. It's all over tomorrow at 5.
1: Oh my gosh, I have been trying for so long. Thank you so much. You just made my day.

0: left it unzipped down to the belly. It doesn't mean that I, you know,
1: he was
0: space.
1: Also showing off the galaxy garden.
0: That's right. Yeah. I got a little galaxy garden, you know what I mean? A little man pro going on down there.
1: For the record,
0: there.
1: He had no Klingons.
0: Thank you.
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Hops are plants. Plants are in salads. Salads are healthy, so beer is healthy. 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

0: is ready for some football tonight. I know I am. It's Rock 101, New Hampshire's Rock Station with the Big Rig. So we are on a backup server right at the moment. So things may sound a little bit wonky. So if I sound weird to you, that's why. Hopefully they'll have this fixed here in a little while. It's summertime. Everything's been running on the red line. And, well, you know how that goes with all the heat and everything else we've been dealing with. Tonight, though, we got football. You know this, right? It's not the Patriots. It's Panthers and it's the Cardinals. But it is the first game of the NFL preseason. It's the Hall of Fame game. So it's in Canton tonight. Should be fun. And then next weekend, we'll get the Pats and everybody else in the NFL to get.
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Do you have any ideas of who you want to hear? Got a favorite artist you'd like for me to play? Do 3 songs from it? 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It's Rock 101.

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1: Hey folks, coming up on Friday. 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

And by that, I mean everybody wrote stuff. I'm talking Flea, Anthony, Chad. And now they're seeing what they got. And then sometime next year, we'll eventually have a brand new album. GNR is on Rock 101.

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0: It is that time to see if you can become a thousandaire. Would you like $1,000 right about now? We're down to the very last 2 days. 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

0: So ZZ Top canceled a show last night just before it was about to happen and said it was due to circumstances beyond their control. But people who were there said there weren't many tickets sold and they think they just got screwed. And for the fact they didn't reschedule the date, they outright canceled it. I'm like, is this going to start becoming a thing of the future? I don't know. We'll have to watch. And that's still unconfirmed. It's Rock 101.
1: Rumors spread around in that Texas town. About the shack outside the game. You know what I'm talking about. 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

0: 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You asked for AC/DC for the 5 o'clock block party, and that's exactly what we're going to do. So I put one of my faves in there, Girls Got Rhythm. 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
1: Hey, folks, coming up on Friday. 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

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Girls Got Rhythm. 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

Last keyword of the day is in play today. It was green, G-R-E-E-N. Now, once this is over and somebody wins the last 1,000 at 6 o'clock, we have one more day of winning every hour with $1,000 starting tomorrow morning with the Morning Buzz. So if you've not done it, when you use the iHeartRadio app, which you should do because it has the alarm feature. So when you wake up tomorrow, you're on us. That way you're right there. So whenever you hear the keyword, all you have to do is tap contest and then scroll right to the cash, put it in right there, and you're golden. And then the call from the cash center comes on that very cell phone to make you a thousandaire.

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1: Hey, folks, coming up on Friday. 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

We've literally got the Gulf Coast humidity right now because the dew point is 72, which is unprecedented for us up here in New England. That just doesn't happen. That's why it's 90, but it feels like 97. That's why the heat advisory is up, and it's going to stay with us here for the next couple of days. However, Saturday, we get a cold front through. Well, let's say cool front. So instead of 90-something, it'll be mid-80s. But summertime weather ain't going anywhere anytime soon. No doubt about that. It's Rock 101.

0: is the final day. So if you haven't won the cash yet, you got one more day, 9 chances, starting with Greg in the Morning Buzz tomorrow. So whether it's concerts, want to try and snake in one last little family getaway for a weekend before the kiddos get back in school or the grandkids back to it, or it just starts feeling like winter, then fall, and then holy crap, it's Christmas. I mean, that's kind of, think about it. We are August the 6th today, which is still unfathomable to me how the hell we got here so fast. But 9 o'clock tomorrow, use that alarm feature on your iHeartRadio app. Set it so whenever you wake up, you're on with Greg in the Morning Buzz and that first keyword at 9.
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0: Anna.
1: To Van Halen, Big Rig. Yeah, we had our power outage first hour of the show today, a little more than an hour. Guessing everybody's like, the power grid's like, we're sweating it out over here. But yeah, it's not going to change anytime soon. Now, we do have some thunderstorms that have popped up in a few spots. And if you get one of those, it's going to be pretty damn heavy, I can tell you that. It's Rock 101, it's Jamie's

0: Laura has more rules than a Catholic school. Yeah, she got rules. She got rules.
1: I only sleep for 20 minutes.
0: Yeah.
2: Maybe one day we'll take a nap together. I'll just come over and I'll teach you the art of napping.
0: Oh, she's going to teach so much more.
1: I hope if you guys don't mind, I might just watch you.
0: I'll be in the closet. You can close the closet and I'll look through the little slats in the door. If you guys let me know when that's happening.
2: Just gotta learn.
0: Yeah, I'll watch.
2: The art
0: I'll learn.
2: Of the nap.
0: Yeah. Absolutely.
3: Come on, let's go explore it.
0: I'll even be in the closet with Scotty. Anyway. I don't even care about Scotty. I won't touch Scotty. I'm just saying I just watch.
1: This is going someplace.
2: I know the art of the closet too.
0: It's getting tickets to the big event nobody can get tickets to.
1: Yeah, wow.
0: That'd be great.
1: Standing room only. Hey, standing Charles. On my pants.
4: Yeah. Greg in the morning buzz. 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

0: I'm going to get the hell out of here and watch football tonight. It's preseason, but it's football. Panthers and the Cardinals. It's the Hall of Fame game tonight, and then the Pats will get back to it next weekend. And then it's preseason for a couple more weeks before the regular season starts. But think about this. Starting next weekend, we will have football every weekend through Valentine's Day, because the Super Bowl is on Valentine's Day, which is going to be the cause for probably a record-setting amount of divorces in the year 2027.
1: This report is...

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1: Hey, folks, coming up on Friday. Yeah, you know we're going to do the weekly punch in the face. 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

0: You're home for Rock. Rock 101, it's Clint. I'm here till midnight. Happy Thursday to you already. Almost to the weekend. Have you won the $1,000 gas cash yet? Well, nine chances a day. More on that throughout the show. What about the iHeartRadio Music Festival, September 18th and the 19th in Vegas? Have you gone to AXS.com? Book that hotel. They're going to go fast. On the way, Metallica.
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12: 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And buying Duracell now means you're prepared if the power goes out later. 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
1: Here's a guy in England. Some guy showed up in the ER in England with a huge anti-tank artillery shell from the World War II. Up the, what's it?
2: Yeah.
1: The old artillery shell.
3: That's
1: and
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1: the,
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1: Yeah, and the no-go right there.
2: And the no-go.
1: He claims, of course, total accident. Because there's so many times.
2: Would he sit on it?
1: When I've been, you know, sitting around the house and all of a sudden, whoa, that's an artillery shell on my backside. He said he found it while he was cleaning junk out of the house, put it on the floor, and he fell on it, butt first. Which I guess, in all reality.
3: Feasible.
1: You know, it could be the dumbest thing to ever happen, but that doesn't mean it didn't happen, right? It could happen.
2: The last place I'm going is the hospital.
1: Yeah.
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Rock 101, it's Clint, and there's a 39-year-old guy in Minnesota. You may have heard this. Kyle Steffen was arrested after he created a homemade spike strip for his yard earlier this year to keep neighborhood children off his lawn. A mother called police to report that Kyle was yelling at her kids, and when they showed up, they saw a long piece of thick plastic set in the lawn with about 43-inch screws sticking up from the plastic. Officers were like, wait a minute, tire tracks from bikes in the yard. It appeared neighborhood kids were riding through the yard as a shortcut to a park. Kyle said, look, I placed the device there to keep kids off my lawn. He said, I've told them not to dozens of times. I don't want to hurt anybody. I want to scare them. But police aren't so sure, saying he seemed frustrated the device was not effective. He's charged with a misdemeanor and could be looking at 180 days in jail or a $1,000 fine. Look, here's the deal. I read more into this story. He told them dozens and dozens of times. They kept riding across his lawn. Kids will be kids. I get it. Now, 3-inch screws, I don't think that's right. Maybe you just do some small, small little screws so if they fall, they don't get hurt. But maybe, just maybe, it puts a little hole in a tire. I mean, do you blame the guy? Okay, maybe you do.